Loving a bit of country with Stella Lefty for your Monday. It's Boston on a BFBS, the Forces station, right across the Forces world. My name is Jess Bracey with you in Germany, Gibraltar, Cyprus, across the Falkland Islands and the UK. I hope you're keeping safe and well. If you're in Estonia on Tapper Camp, got loads of great music coming up for you, including some H, some BTS, but now Charlie XCX, one of her best. This is when the proper Girl Brat Summer came out. Von Dutch.

Destiny's Child and a Bootylicious on a BFBS The Forces station. Now, it's quite sad over the weekend because it should have been Riyadh, like the world's greatest air show, in my opinion, but I'm sure so many others would say the same. But this article certainly caught my attention as the RAF's autonomous fighter jets program has been named Stormfighter and described as acting as both a guardian angel and attack dog for the UK's Typhoons, F-35s and future Tempest jets. Speaking to delegates at the Global Air and Space Chiefs Conference in London, the Defence Readiness and Industry Minister, Luke Pollard, said, "I'm delighted to unveil the programme will be named Stormfighter, making RAF Europe's first sixth generation Air Force." How good is that? You read that article and other news stories in the world of defence on our website, forcesnews.com.

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H and Ring My Bell on a BFBS, the Forces Station, Jess Bracey with you. Music is still to come from Taylor Swift, I Knew It, I Knew You, and talking all about the Invictus Games after Zara Larsson and I Would Like.

Taylor Swift and I Knew It, I Knew You. It's BFBS, the Forces Station. Now the Invictus Games is on the home stretch towards the 2027 event in Birmingham, and along for the ride are a few new sports. Esports is a logical inclusion with a huge number of people already involved in the sports, while Laser Run promises to be a mix of controlled chaos. That's what we love to hear. However, there was one sport that everybody was talking about at the 1 year to go event last week at the National Exhibition Centre in Birmingham, and that was pickleball. Have you had a go at pickleball? I've done it a few times when I'm on holiday, especially in like Bermuda. The Americans love it, don't they? So looking forward to hearing more about the inclusion of that one. The countdown is well and truly on with 1 year to go to the 2027 Invictus Games in Birmingham.

Oh, it's definitely one of her best, isn't it? And just absolutely stormed the charts and the awards season. Lola Young and Messi, it's BFBS of the Forces Station, going in with some rock and roll now with the mighty Arctic Monkeys and Leave Before the Lights Come On.

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CN Spyro and Material Lover on a BFBS, the Forces Station. So we've got some new celebrities rumoured for this year's I'm a Celebrity, including the likes of Christopher Dean off of Tall Villain Dean, you know, ice skating fame, and Joanna Page, who would be absolutely incredible. She would win it like hands over for me. So yes, looking forward to seeing more names announced for this year's I'm a Celeb.

Mantronics and Got to Have Your Love, proper old school for your Monday morning. Hope you're keeping well. Jess Bracey with you. Plenty more music coming up after all your latest headlines. After Dua Lipa, Dance the Night Away, Bananas and Pink, and Beautiful Trauma.

0: Spain have won the World Cup. There was jubilation in New York when Ferran Torres got the deciding goal in extra time to complete a 1-0 victory over Argentina. There was also controversy with some Argentine players seen fighting after the final in New Jersey ended. Enzo Fernandez was also sent off during the game. There were boos for US President Donald Trump and FIFA President Gianni Infantino before they presented the trophy. The US military says it's begun a ninth consecutive night of airstrikes against Iran. State media's reporting explosions across the south of the country. Speaking at US Joint Base Andrews in the last half hour, President Trump was asked about his claim in February that the war with Iran would last 4 to 5 weeks.
1: Well, you keep hitting me. This is a far bigger job that we're doing. We were doing a little job of stopping them from having a certain capability. Now we're just ending it. So it's really not the same thing. What we're doing now is we're ending any chance where they could have a nuclear missile. If you look at it, after a week and a half, not 4 weeks, a week and a half, 2 weeks, we stopped them from probably, but I don't want to have the word probably. Thank you very much.
2: Thank you, sir.
0: It follows the deaths of three American personnel in Jordan after being targeted by Iranian missiles and drones on Friday. Another service member died in Iraq during a controlled detonation of one of Iran's devices on Saturday. The lawyer representing Andrew and Tristan Tate says they're being held in solitary confinement as political prisoners. The brothers were arrested in the US on Saturday and taken into custody after the UK issued an extradition request. Police have brought 38 new charges against the brothers, who solicitor Joe McBride said will face court first thing today. Bedfordshire Assistant Chief Constable Karina Thomas.
3: The charges relate to seven victims, spanning a period from 2010 to 2017. Our officers have worked closely with the CPS and both national and international law enforcement agencies as part of this complex investigation.
0: Andy Burnham will pledge to restore confidence in government when he becomes Prime Minister later today. After speaking, meeting the King at Buckingham Palace, the new Labour leader will lay out his domestic priorities in his first speech from Downing Street. He's expected to say that Britain must be honest about the challenges it faces. Last week, Mr. Burnham vowed to be Prime Minister for the North, South, East and West.
4: The same challenges can be found in the South West as the North West, or in East Anglia as the North East. And this is the moment to speak for all parts of the country.
0: That's the latest. I'm Susan Bookbinder.
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Lunching now on a BFBS, the Forces Station. Very happy Monday to you. How are you doing? Are you flagging if you stayed up late to watch the final of the World Cup? Oh my goodness, what an incredible match and what an incredible shift our Richard wife has done over the last couple of weeks with those late starts, early mornings. Oh my goodness, that man deserves a medal, that's for sure. So I hope you enjoyed the World Cup. Kind of sad that it's all over now. We need something good to look forward to over the next couple of weeks. That's for sure. And I'm sure we've got plenty of exciting stuff coming up for you here on BFBS. One of which I'll be telling you about after the brilliant Nahoran. Yes, we're talking a little music special for you. But more on that after En Vogue. Am I loving?

Maharan and Tastes So Good on BFBS, the Forces station. So Sunny Federa's sixth album, Can We Do It All Again, is out now. He joins our brilliant Joe Carden from Totally Connected and Old School and Anthems to chat through the tracks themselves, the world of dance music and more. That is this Sunday, 26th of July at 1 p.m. UK time. And don't forget, if you love all things hip hop, dance and R&B, like a bit of Sunny Federa, then you can catch us on our BFBS sister station, BFBS Beats, on your app, on your smart speaker and on your BFBS TV if you're serving overseas for tunes like this. 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

Yeah, we don't get angry, we don't get even. We don't talk about beef, by the way that I mentioned, I just turned vegan. I need the pagans breathing so they can see my new Top Boy season. I need the pagans alive so they can all see that it's still my time. I don't know why they act tough online, I see them outside and they ain't say nada.

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Vroom, vroom, I told her to gas me up. I need a gasoline. I'm trying to slide it, just like a cash machine. I made a million.

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B.O.B., Hayley Williams and Airplanes on BFBS. It's Jess Bracey with you for your Monday. Hope you're having a good start to your day. Barry Can't Swim after Kylie Minogue and Lights, Camera, Action.

This has got summer written all over it. Barry Can't Swim on BFBS, the Forces Station. Very good morning. If you've up early in shape, don't forget that this Saturday is Park Run third birthday, starting at 9:15 for the briefing, with the run starting at 9:00. It's completely free to enter. All you need to do is get your barcode from parkrun.com, and celebrations continue in the Brit Bar afterwards with refreshments and cake. Just what you need after a long old run. Info for that one on the show.

Olivia Rodrigo and Drop Dead on a BFBS, the Forces station. She is just absolutely all over TikTok at the moment, and so good to see, inspired by some of the greatest, including this lady, Miley Cyrus. And used to be young.

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11: You'll always

Suzanne Walker, better half of me on BFBS, the Forces Station. Now, 30 nations, 30 ships, 5 submarines, more than 190 aircraft and over 30,000 personnel have been taking part in an exercise to strengthen partnerships across the Indo-Pacific. Exercise Rim of the Pacific 2026, which is better known for RIMPAC 26, is the world's largest international maritime exercise and runs until the end of the month. It is hosted by the US Navy in and around the Hawaiian Islands, which sounds absolutely awful. I am not jealous one bit. And if you do fancy seeing some behind the scenes, you can do so over on forcesnews.com.

And you get what you give. It's the FPX, the Forces Station, playing a little bit of a retro for you. And speaking of all things retro, some fans have been left fuming after Heritage Live cancelled their entire string of festivals this summer, with refunds causing some confusion. Featured the likes of Christina Aguilera, Janet Jackson, and Lionel Richie. But sadly, organisers said they had no choice but to pull the plug. So fingers crossed it makes a comeback for 2027. Missy Pete Paul now, Missy Elliott, or

0: Missy Elliott and Former People. It's BFBS, the Forces Station headlines coming up after Lizzo and To Be Loved.
1: Sheesh.
2: Girl, I'm about to have a panic attack. I

0: Spain have won the World Cup for a second time. Joe Rawson was watching the final in New Jersey.
1: It's a game that will be remembered more for everything around it, with a Super Bowl-style star-filled halftime show and an elaborate closing ceremony. But Spain were presented with the World Cup trophy by US President Donald Trump after a 1-0 win over 10-man Argentina. Ferran Torres got the only goal of the game in extra time as Emi Martinez was finally beaten in the Argentine goal. They add the World Cup to their European title. Cue celebrations around Madrid and elsewhere. Spain 1, Argentina 0.
0: US Central Command says it's found unidentified remains in the search for a missing service person in Jordan. They were killed along with two others during Iranian ballistic missile and drone attacks on Friday. From Washington, the BBC's Nick Johnson reports.
2: US Central Command said unidentified remains had been found after searching the location of Friday's attack in Jordan. It said they're working to identify the body. After launching an attack against Iran last night, the US military said it had sought to swiftly punish the country's Revolutionary Guard Corps, which launched the strike in Jordan. The Jordanian state news agency said three Iranian missiles were shot down and a fourth fell in a remote area of the country. Jordan summoned Iran's representative in Amman to demand an immediate end to what the foreign ministry called unjustified and blatant Iranian attacks. CENTCOM also said the US troop in Iraq was killed during a controlled detonation of unexploded ordnance from a downed Iranian attack drone, and that this blast also wounded another member of service personnel.
0: The lawyer representing Andrew and Tristan Tate says they're being held in solitary confinement as political prisoners. The brothers were arrested in the US on Saturday and taken into custody after the UK issued an extradition request. Police have brought 38 new charges against the brothers, who solicitor Joe McBride said will face court first thing today. Andy Burnham will promise a more stable and responsible politics when he becomes the UK's seventh Prime Minister in a decade today. The new Labour leader will meet the King at Buckingham Palace before laying out his domestic priorities in his first speech in Downing Street. He takes over from Sir Keir Starmer, who says he'll back his replacement.
3: I will support him all the way. I'll give advice if it's asked for, and I'll give it privately. I will not give advice if it's not asked for, and I certainly won't give it publicly. I will give my full support, and that is what I mean. I want my country to thrive, and I'm sure it will be a great success.
0: New Zealand's Ryan Fox claimed a dramatic victory at the Open. He lifted the claret jug and took the title of Champion Golfer of the Year with his final shot of the tournament. And that's the latest. I'm Susan Bookbinder.

0: One ginormous tune there to start the Canadian charts here on the weekend. Thanks so much for joining me. It is, of course, Jay-Z featuring Linkin Park and Numb, and that is on BFBS. The Forces Station, it is the Canadian charts, but it's not quite the same as a countdown sort of chart. We do look at some of those tunes that were big in the charts during their day, some new ones coming off the UK side, a few also coming off of the Canadian side, and hopefully you can enjoy some of these and think to yourself, I remember when that came out, that was definitely a chart topper, including that one there from Jay-Z. That one went to reach number 20 on the Billboard Hot 100, and outside the States it peaked at number 14 in the UK. And did it spend any time on the charts here in Canada? No, not that I can see, but that's a bit of a failure on the Canadian charts in my mind, because that is a cracking tune. We're going to continue music here. This next one is Harry Styles.
1: Come on, Harry.

Head Over Feet, that is Alanis Morissette, and that one, of course, came off of her third and first outside of Canada studio album, Jagged Little Pill, that came out in 1995, and talks about being best friends and lovers with someone at the same time, with Alanis thanking them for their manners, love, and devotion. And it was her first number one hit on the US Billboard Adult Top 40 chart, and also topped the Top 40 Mainstream chart, and then in the UK, it was her first top 10 single, and reached number 20 in Australia, and it's spent 8 weeks at number one here in Canada. We've got next some tunes. Well, he's no stranger to the chart as well. It is Ed Sheeran and Sapphire. You're

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6: 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Me not working hard. Yeah, right, picture that with a Kodak. Or better yet, go to town.

0: That tune there speaks weekends to me. It is Pitbull, Afrojack, Nayer and Neo with Give Me Everything. It's on BFBS, of course, the station. Now, coming up, of course, there is going to be the Medicine Hat Stampede, and that all kicks off later this week, and hopefully an opportunity for you to get back into your cowboy gear and enjoy some of the Stampede. And one of the things that is happening locally right here in Ralston will be the Stampede Breakfast. This is with the Military Family Resource Center. They're going to be serving up pancakes and sausages on Tuesday, the 21st of July from 8:30 through to 11 at the Creative Connection Center. Everyone is welcome. No registration required. Just come down, enjoy a Canadian sort of tradition with a Stampede breakfast, pancakes and sausages, and I'm sure they'll probably have plenty of good old maple syrup to top it all off with. But that's with the MFRC on Tuesday, the 21st of July, a Stampede breakfast before the Medicine Hat Stampede gets going. Music next. Well, we do have three tunes all in a row, all coming from Canadian artists. First up is Chris Buck with Wild and Free, and then Cole Bradley is going to follow that with The Way I Drink, and then we're going to, of course, get in there with a little bit of Ben Chase to start things off with Call Me Drunk. It's three Canadian tunes back to back to back on the Canadian charts.
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2: Lately, I've been a walking bender, a Jameson

Cole Bradley's Way I Drink. We will definitely get into some more Canadian tunes later on here on the Canadian charts. Now, this next one is from Five. Yes, that band. And it was their self-titled debut album out in 1998. And this one was the band's only top 10 hit in the United States. And it was their biggest hit to date internationally and is somewhat considered to be their debut single in most countries except in the UK, reaching number 2 in Australia. I'm not sure if it spent any time on the Canadian charts, but it spent a total of 6 months on the US Billboard Hot 100 and sold 800,000 copies in the US alone. So yes, Five up next. Turn It Up.

0: When was the last time you heard that one? Well, it is good. It is 5 when the lights go out on BFBS, the Forces Station. I'm Melissa. We've got the Canadian charts on the go here. And just did want to remind you a little bit, though, that if you are listening in from BATSUB down in Belize, the BATSUB Summer Function is going to happen on Friday, the 24th of July, 5 o'clock until late at the Flagstaff Mess in Price Barracks. So hopefully you've gotten your tickets and your attendance all sorted out for that. The BATSUB Summer Function on Friday, the 24th of July, and it starts at 5 o'clock until late. So party on, and nothing like a good old summer function to keep you going. Next is this one. It comes from Sunny Fedora MK and features Clementine Douglas. It is Asking.
1: I want this to last forever. 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

Mr. Know-It-All from Teddy Swims on BFBS of Force Station. Now, this next new one is such an epic bit of team-up. It is from Chaka Khan with the rap verses from Snoop Dogg, and it came out in mid-June of this year, and it's coming off of the as a second single from Chaka Khan's 13th studio album called Shakzilla, and looking forward to getting that one. This one is called Boogies in My Soul.

Great bit of music from Gracie Abrams. We have got time for a couple more here, and then we are going to catch up with Forces News, but I'll be back. We still have a couple hours of the Canadian charts to go, so we'll be looking at some more of those big tunes. Memories from Maroon 5 is up first, and then we've got some Arctic Monkeys and Marty Bum, so don't be a Marty Bum. Be sure you're back here after Forces News for more of the Canadian charts with me, Melissa Davies. We're going to continue the tunes. Thank you.

0: Viva España, as Spain win the World Cup for a second time.
1: And it's in! Spain score! Ferran Torres drives it with his left foot!
0: The US launches a ninth consecutive night of strikes on Iran.
2: We were doing a little job of stopping them from having a certain capability. Now we're just ending it.
0: And a first for 1st Battalion, the Rifles.
3: We're jamming drones in the air. Then we're using our rifles and machine guns to destroy the drones. And then finally, the shotgun.
4: The World Cup. World Cup 2026.
0: I'm Susan Bookbinder. Spain have won the World Cup, defeating Argentina 1-0 after extra time in the final. Ferran Torres scoring the winner in the 106th minute.
5: In comes a high cross towards the back post. Williams heads it across. Here's the chance! And it's in! Spain score! Ferran Torres drives it with his left foot into the roof of the Argentina net in the first minute of the second half of extra time.
0: The South Americans had to play the added period with 10 men after Enzo Fernandez was sent off for a second yellow card. Sky Sports correspondent Rob Harris was watching in New Jersey.
6: It was a game with very few chances initially. Spain were absolutely dominant. It denies Lionel Messi a chance to defend his world title with Argentina. And for Spain, they finally won it again after triumphing in 2010.
0: There were ugly scenes at full time, with some Argentine players seen fighting with the Spanish side as they celebrated their victory. There were boos for US President Donald Trump and FIFA President Gianni Infantino before they presented the trophy. But in Madrid, fans celebrated without incident into the night.
7: I cannot ask for anything more, especially surrounded by my family. It's just surreal.
8: I feel great. It is amazing. Once in a lifetime experience. Viva España! Viva! Viva!
4: This is Forces News.
0: The US military says it's begun a ninth consecutive night of airstrikes against Iran. State media's reporting explosions across the south of the country. Speaking at US Joint Base Andrews, President Trump was asked about his claim in February that the war with Iran would last 4 to 5 weeks.
2: Well, you keep hitting me. This is a far bigger job that we're doing. We were doing a little job of stopping them from having a certain capability. Now we're just ending it. So it's really not the same thing. What we're doing now is we're ending any chance where they could have a nuclear missile. If you look at it, after a week and a half, not 4 weeks, a week and a half, 2 weeks, we stopped them from probably, but I don't want to have the word probably. Thank you very much.
9: Thank you, sir.
0: The renewed strikes follow the deaths of 3 American personnel in Jordan after they were targeted by Iranian missiles and drones on Friday. Another service member died in Iraq following a controlled detonation of one of Iran's devices on Saturday. Yusuf Tahar reports.
10: The statement by US CENTCOM did not specify whether the person killed in Iraq was a man or a woman. It added that another service member was injured in the incident. It also said that in Jordan, unidentified human remains had been found following Friday's attack on a US base there.
0: Kuwait's army says it's responded to 2 drone attacks, and the US embassy in Bahrain has warned Iran may seek to target the capital, Manama.

0: on the Iranian side, you know, they didn't want this war, but they wanted to end it on their own terms, feeling that they have established enough deterrence so the war doesn't keep coming back.
1: Andy Burnham is set to become Britain's seventh Prime Minister in a decade. After speaking to the King at Buckingham Palace, the new Labour leader will lay out his domestic priorities in his first speech from Downing Street. Last week, Mr. Burnham vowed to be a Prime Minister for the North, South, East and West.
2: The same challenges can be found in the South West as the North West, or in East Anglia as the North East. And this is the moment to speak for all parts of the country.
1: Lenders two terms water are preparing a legal challenge in case a Burnham-led government attempts to nationalise the UK's biggest water company. Andy Burnham has previously said he wants to see greater public control of the water and energy sectors. Thames Water is about £20 billion in debt. The lawyer representing Andrew and Tristan Tate says they are being held in solitary confinement as political prisoners. The brothers were arrested in the US on Saturday and taken into custody after the UK issued an extradition request. Police have brought 38 new charges against the brothers, including rape, trafficking and assault offences. Bedfordshire Assistant Chief

0: Ukraine's leader has again called for more air defence missiles following attacks by Russia over the weekend. Volodymyr Zelensky says the Russians fired a total of 41 missiles and 125 attack drones. At least 8 people were killed as the strikes hit various cities, including the capital, Kyiv. President Zelensky says the attacks were devastating.
1: Work is still ongoing in Kyiv and the areas after the Russian strikes. There were a lot of ballistics. One of the largest strikes today was ballistics. Kyiv and the region were a key target for the Russians. They had been preparing this attack for several days, accumulating missiles.
0: The strikes caused fires across the city, damaging residential buildings, offices and industrial sites. Sky's Stuart Ramsey's there.
2: Ukrainian supply line in Russia to Kyiv.

0: For the first time, 1st Battalion, the Rifles Regiment, have trialled shooting down drones using a layered system of defence. The trainings come about from lessons learned from the Ukraine war. Sophie Kakayanis's report from Sennbridge training area contains the sound of gunfire.
1: This training aims to prepare troops to deal with drone threats on the battlefield effectively, influenced by Ukraine, where drones have rewritten the rules of war. Major Alex Aitken is officer commanding B Company.
2: That starts with
3: yellow
2: acoustic
3: from Coldplay on BFBS Forces Station. It is the Canadian chart. I'm Melissa, and I'm going to hold up my hand and say I'm not really the biggest Coldplay fan.
2: Jammers,
3: I don't dislike them, but I also probably don't really love them. But that tune came from their debut album Parachutes way back in the year 2000. It is, of course, 26 years old, that tune. Reached number 4 on the UK singles chart, giving Coldplay their first top 5 hit in the UK, and it was their break through hit internationally, sensor, number 1 in Iceland, number 5 in Australia, number 9 in Ireland.
1: Corporal
3: and
1: Luke
3: O'Neill
1: tells me how the shotgun compares to the SA-80
3: yellow
1: rifle.
3: Music
1: going to
3: continue here
1: drones
3: with Julia Michaels.
4: So there's a bit more recoil, and because it's pump action, it's getting used to the mechanics of the actual weapon system. SA-80, you use from training all the way through your career, so having that different working parts inside is a challenge to get over in the early shoots, if not the weapon handling test.
1: Sophie Kakayanis, BFBS Forces News, Sennybridge Training Area, Wales.
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0: Ryan Fox says it's pretty amazing to be crowned Champion Golfer of the Year. The New Zealander took the Open title with his final shot at Royal Birkdale as he finished one stroke clear of American Cameron Young. England's Tommy Fleetwood finished tied for fourth on 7-under par. Fox admits he looked a lot calmer than he felt.
6: I'm not sure how I hit the putt. As I said, my hands were all over the place. I was just trying to get it towards the hole somewhere. And, yeah, it's surreal that it went in. And, yeah, the Champion Golfer of the Year's got a pretty good ring to it.
0: England's cricketers won their one-day international series with India 2-1 thanks to a high-scoring victory at Lord's. Harry Brooks' side made 387 for 3 in their 50 overs before restricting the tourists to 360 for 7. And Leeds suffered a shock 36-34 defeat to strugglers Castleford in Rugby League's Super League.
5: Forces News headlines.
0: Spain fans are celebrating winning the World Cup for a second time after beating Argentina 1-0 in the final in New Jersey. Ferran Torres got the goal in extra time, striking in the 106th minute. The US military says it's begun a ninth consecutive night of airstrikes against Iran. And by lunchtime today, the UK will have its 5th Prime Minister in 4 years. That's the latest. I'm Susan Bookbinder. Yeah, I got issues.

0: adventure!
1: Julia Michaels with Issues. Well, the summer definitely has arrived. Down in Belize, the temperatures stay fairly consistent year-round, maybe a little bit cooler, but here on the prairies, we've had just a really odd summer and spring, and now it feels like we're all roasting to death, because not only is it hot, it's also humid. I'm not loving it. I'm mostly staying indoors this weekend because I'm not a lover of the heat. What does make me happy, though, is some more music. This is Jazzy and Chris Lorenzo's new tune called Invisible.

Black Eyed Peas and Where Is the Love. Now, he's actually not officially credited on that, but that does have Justin Timberlake on it, and it was the group's first single to feature the singer Fergie as an official member, and that one peaked at number 8 on the US Billboard Hot 100 and topped the charts in 15 countries, including the UK, where it became the biggest selling single of 2003. Next is Oasis and Live Forever. Turn this one up, it's a weekend tune.

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7: Hey, it's me. Just checking in. I know there's a lot going on right now. So, how you feeling?

0: That's a new one from Lily Allen featuring Jade. It's called Beg For Me. Who knew you would be hearing, of course, a new Lily Allen tune in 2026. It is time for this weekend's Forces Stories, and we're catching it with JJ Chalmers about the Invictus Games.
1: Yeah, I mean, ultimately, 2011, I was in Afghanistan serving with the Royal Marines. And then, you know, a bomb goes off. Half an hour later, a helicopter's inbound. My last sort of memory really is closing my eyes, essentially dying in a desert. And within a split second, my eyes open. A week of my life has passed. I've traveled halfway around the world and I wake up in the Queen Elizabeth Hospital in Birmingham. And, you know, what I would learn in that moment, lots of things, but one of them was I owe my life to this city and the amazing people that work in that hospital and, you know, came together to bring me back from the brink.
2: Here we are 15 years on, and it's the host city for the next Invictus Games in 2027. I mean, that must mean a lot to people like you and others.
1: Yeah, I think the relationship that we, the Wounded Injured and Sick Service community, have with this city, I don't think there's a more profound connection in the world. I mean, we're literally, here we are at the NEC. I landed on the runway here at Birmingham Airport in a coma 15 years ago. And that city, it wasn't, you know, I was in hospital for 9 weeks, but I was in recovery for 5 years, coming back to the city, coming back to the hospital, you know, coming back to this community that put me back together. So to go full circle and to bring this event here, honestly, I cannot think of a better place in the world for it. And I've been to them all.
2: Well, that is one thing I was going to say. How do you think it's going to compared to others? But let me just finish on this one point. Our community understand Birmingham, we understand what it means and what it did to people. Do you think there's an opportunity with these games to spread that awareness, perhaps to non-military audiences?
1: The whole purpose of these games was to, one, yes, be a rehabilitation tool for the Wounded, Injured and Sick community, but also just to give us a platform to be able to share our lived experience. And one of those lived experiences is what the city means to our community and what it has done for us. So to be able to have this platform, as big as it is, particularly with the backing of Prince Harry, to be able to have this platform, to be able to share those messages, that is at the absolute heart of why we're here and we're doing this.
2: And just lastly, you mentioned the Duke of Sussex. I mean, his contribution to this whole movement is just something else. Perhaps a few words on that, JJ.
1: Listen, I met Prince Harry, a few months before the first games. I don't even think they had a name at the time when I met it, but he explained this concept of what he wanted to create. And it sounded ambitious, and it sounded like only someone with his platform, his power, his influence could pull this thing off. And he pulled it off in 8 months. That's how long it took from an idea to a concept of delivery in 2014. But we thought it was going to be a one-off, but there was something that happened that week in London that we realised, no, this is needed and this is powerful. And then he was able to keep that going through the Invictus Games Foundation. And ultimately, you know, we have him to credit for this. But for me personally, because the games completely changed my life, I have him to thank and credit for that. And I do it, as much as it pains me, I let him know that I'm grateful.
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0: dream.
1: That is a Canadian tune from Braden King. It's called Living the Dream, and we'll have some more Canadian tunes coming up. Now, just a quick reminder here about the tactical days that are happening at the Calgary Military Museum, and there's a free bus trip going up there on Saturday, the 15th of August, and it's going to be departing at 7 a.m. from here in Rolston, and then they'll be returning from Calgary right around 5 p.m. Free day includes bus travel, entry to the museum galleries, exhibits, vehicle displays, weapons handling and tank tours, and this is all completely free, including a pizza supper on the way home. So you can get signed up using the QR code on the posters or at the Rec Center. This is brought to you by PSP and the Rec Center. So that's a trip to Tactical Days, Saturday the 15th of August, all the way up to Calgary. But they're going to put on a bus, so you don't even have to drive up. You'll get the day up there and a pizza dinner on the way back. How about some music from Ariana Grande?

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0: Always good to have some Jonas Blue on the weekend playlist. We've got a couple of Canadian tunes here. We're going to country it up a little bit with Brett Kissel and Alan Cooper with Two of Us. And then coming right after that one is Selena Wolf and Coming Right Back.
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2: Turn it up. The Canadian Chart. Canadian Chart.

Selena Wolf with Coming Right Back, and that is on BFBS of the Forces Station. I'm Alyssa, and we have got a couple more tunes here, and then we're going to catch up with some Forces news, but we still have another hour of Canadian charts to get through, and we've got some big music on the way. Well, this one comes from Zara Larsson, Ain't My Fault, generally what I say all the time.

Zara Larsson with Ain't My Fault. Nothing's ever my fault. It's just a series of unfortunate incidents is generally what happens with me. We're going up to Forces News with Holly Humberstone.

0: Spain have won the World Cup for a second time. Joe Rawson was watching the final in New Jersey.
1: It's a game that will be remembered more for everything around it, with a Super Bowl-style star-filled halftime show and an elaborate closing ceremony. But Spain were presented with the World Cup trophy by US President Donald Trump after a 1-0 win over 10-man Argentina. Ferran Torres got the only goal of the game in extra time as Emi Martinez was finally beaten in the Argentine goal. They add the World Cup to their European title. Huge celebrations around Madrid and elsewhere. Spain 1, Argentina 0.
0: Oil prices have jumped by 3% as the US launched a ninth consecutive night of airstrikes on Iran. The cost of Brent crude has risen above $90 a barrel for the first time in a month. Prices are affected by attacks on ships trying to pass through the Strait of Hormuz. US Secretary of State Marco Rubio insisted that Washington is still open to a diplomatic solution.
2: The only reason why the US is conducting strikes is against assets of Iran that are being used to attack global commercial shipping. The Straits of Hormuz are international waterway, and they continue to launch against ships in that international waterway. Other countries should join us in this effort, but the United States is involved not just in protecting those ships, but in targeting the places that they use to launch these missiles and drones.
0: Kuwait's army says it's responded to drone attacks overnight, while the US embassy in Bahrain has warned Iran may seek to target the capital, Manama. The Metropolitan Police has banned the use of amplified noise equipment outside Downing Street when Andy Burnham officially becomes Prime Minister. The conditions are enforced between 10:30 a.m. and 1:30 p.m. and breaching them is a criminal offence. Music has been blasted during recent speeches outside Number 10. When former PM Rishi Sunak called a general election in 2024, his speech was partly drowned out.
3: Some of you will only just be starting to feel the benefits. And for some, it might still be hard when you look at your bank balance. But this hard-earned economic stability was only ever meant to be the beginning.
0: The Odyssey has given Sir Christopher Nolan his biggest box office debut, taking in just short of £200 million in its opening weekend. The UK and Ireland was the film's top market, with every screening at London's IMAX cinema selling out. Samantha Morton's performance as Cersei is among those getting positive reviews. She's revealed she got a round of applause on set after filming one scene.
4: For me, that was very emotional because the crew go on that journey with you and the cast, and so I don't know, that was just that appreciation for each other, what we'd achieve.
0: That's the latest. I'm Susan Bookbinder.

It is the final hour of the Canadian charts, and we've got that one. It is Years with Shine. It's on BFBS, the Forces Station, and we've got tunes. We got a little bit more chat in here, but we're going to make it all about the music and some of those big tunes coming off of the charts at the moment, including this one from Somber. It's My Body Isn't Ready.

My Body Isn't Ready, that is from Somber, and it's up a spot on the official singles chart, up to number 26. It was 27 last week. There is some unusual bits on the charts at the moment just because of the World Cup, like Three Lions from Bedell, Skinner, and Lightning Seed. That tune's currently sitting at number 21, although it did peak at number one many moons ago. Also on here, I think there's an Oasis team, Wonderwall. That one is sitting at number 11 this week. Last week it was number 32. These are all because of the, of course, World Cup and people choosing their favorite kind of football anthems, and it makes a bit of an impact on the charts. We are going to continue music here. This one is from Latto. It's Big Energy.

favorite game. That is from The Cardigans, and it is on BFBS. And when did that one come out of? Their fourth studio album, called Gran Turismo, 1998, making that tune not quite 30 years old, but it is getting there. It was the first single to come off of that album, and it did it do? International success, number one in Greece, number three in Sweden, and number 14 in the UK. And it failed to chart on the US Billboard Hot 100, but it did make it onto the Modern Rock Tracks chart. There we go. Next, this one, another weekend tune, Fatboy Slim with the Rolling Stones, Satisfaction Skank.

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0: That is a bit of big music from Lady Gaga with Edge of Glory. That charted all over the world, and no wonder, it's an absolutely fantastic tune. Time for some Canadian fantastic tunes. We got three in a row. Chloe Caroline with Twin Flames, and then Damien Follett with Best Ex-Girlfriend. And we're wrapping up our three in a row from Canadian side with some Danielle Todd and Over You.
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Canadian artist Danielle Todd, and Over You. 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

do have a feeling that in my future will include a Alex Warren concert just because my daughter loves him. 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
2: Spain are the World Cup winners for a second time. They beat Argentina 1-0 in extra time in the final in New Jersey last night. Ferran Torres scored the winner in the 106th minute.
3: In comes a high cross towards the back post. Williams sends it across. Here's the chance! And it's in! Spain score! Ferran Torres drives it with his left foot into the roof of the Argentina net in the first minute of the second half of extra time.
2: The game featured halftime entertainment starring Madonna, Shakira and Justin Bieber, but the real drama happened on the pitch with Argentine player Enzo Fernandez sent off after a reckless challenge. BBC's Dan Rowan looks back at the match.
4: Throughout this campaign, they've been the most impressive side. Consider the fact that they've become champions while conceding just one goal, remarkably, throughout this World Cup. Frankly, Argentina was so defensive, it didn't enable Messi to weave his usual magic, and they only really started to get going once they went down to 10 men and were desperate. But by then, of course, it was too late.
2: The United States says it's targeted Iran's military centers and communication networks in its ninth night of attacks in the ongoing conflict over control of the Strait of Hormuz. The U.S. military says a service member was killed after an Iranian attack in northern Iraq on Saturday, a day after an attack on a base in Jordan killed two U.S. soldiers and left another missing. President Trump says the U.S. has hit Iran very hard.
5: Those great patriots are out there fighting that Iran cannot have a nuclear weapon. Iran has been very, very badly damaged. They've lost everything almost militarily. They've got very little left. They've got some missiles. They've got some drones. They've got some manufacturing ability, not much. We control the strait. They don't control anything.
2: Andy Burnham will pledge to restore confidence in government when he becomes prime minister later today. After meeting the king at Buckingham Palace, the new Labour leader will lay out his domestic priorities in his first speech from Downing Street and name his cabinet. He's expected to say that Britain must be honest about the challenges it faces. Last week, Mr. Burnham vowed to be a Prime Minister for the North, South, East and West.
6: The same challenges can be found in the South West as the North West, or in East Anglia as the North East. And this is the moment to speak for all parts of the country.
2: The lawyer representing influencers Andrew and Tristan Tate says the world knows they are innocent. The brothers were arrested in America on Saturday and taken into custody after the UK issued an extradition request. The brothers now face a total of 59 charges in the UK, including rape. The first meningitis vaccine appointments are available on England's high streets for students starting university. It's given as two doses and follows a deadly outbreak in Kent earlier this year. And a grass fire has broken out on Arthur's Seat in Edinburgh for the second time in 3 months. Scotland's fire service was called just after 6:30 last night. There are no reported injuries. That's the latest. I'm Adam Gilchrist.

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0: Moving day in Downing Street as Andy Burnham takes over.
4: This is the moment to speak for all parts of the country.
0: And an anti-drone first for 1st Battalion, the Rifles.
5: We're jamming drones in the air, then we're using our rifles and machine guns to destroy the drones, and then finally the shotgun.
6: The World Cup. World Cup 2026.
0: First up, Spain have won the World Cup for the second time in 16 years. They defeated a badly behaved Argentina side 1-0 after extra time in the final. Ferran Torres scored the winner in the 106th minute, celebrated in style on Spanish radio.
7: Arrancando Lamin. De cabeza, ahí está.
0: Or to put it another way.
8: In comes a high cross towards the back post. Here's the chance! Spain score! Ferran Torres drives it with his left foot into the roof of the Argentina net.
0: There were a few ugly scenes at the end, with some Argentine players seen fighting with the Spanish after the full-time whistle. It didn't stop fans in Madrid from celebrating.
1: I cannot ask for anything more, especially surrounded by my family. It's just surreal.
2: I feel great.
3: It's amazing. Once in a lifetime experience. Viva España!
2: Viva! Viva!
0: The South Americans had to play extra time with 10 men after Enzo Fernandez was sent off for a second yellow card. Argentina's head coach, Lionel Scaloni, became emotional afterwards.
9: Se vuelve a formar y me duele. Me duele el alma. Lo siento.
0: Which translates as, it hurts my soul, I'm sorry. BBC football reporter Dan Rowan was watching the Spanish victory in New Jersey.
10: Throughout this campaign, they've been the most impressive side. Consider the fact that they've become champions while conceding just one goal, remarkably, throughout this World Cup. Frankly, Argentina was so defensive, it didn't enable Messi to weave his usual magic, and they only really started to get going once they went down to 10 men and were desperate. But by then, of course, it was too late.
11: This is Forces News.
0: The United States says it's targeted Iran's military centers and communication networks in its ninth night of attacks in the ongoing conflict over control of the Strait of Hormuz. It follows the deaths of US personnel in Jordan and Iraq. Juliet Dwyer has more.
12: Iranian state media began reporting explosions across the north and south of the country overnight. And in response, Iran fired missiles towards Jordan. The renewed strikes followed the deaths of three American personnel after an attack on a base in Jordan by Iranian missiles and drones on Friday. Now US Central Command says another service member died on Saturday in Iraq during a controlled detonation of unexploded ordnance from a downed Iranian attack drone. President Trump says Iran has been hit hard overnight.
13: Those great patriots were out there fighting that Iran cannot have a nuclear weapon. Iran has been very, very badly damaged. They've lost everything almost militarily. They've got very little left. They've got some missiles. They've got some drones. They've got some manufacturing ability, not much. We control the strait. They don't control anything.
12: Neger Mortazavi, host of the Iran podcast, said both sides face challenges.
14: On the U.S. side, there's just no appetite to continue the war among the public. There's been a lot of criticism from Congress, and I think that's going to mount more, especially as U.S. casualties are increasing. And then on the Iranian side, you know, they didn't want this war, but they wanted to end it on their own terms, feeling that they have established enough deterrence so the war doesn't keep coming back.
12: Meanwhile, Marco Rubio, the U.S. Secretary of State, has insisted that despite the renewed strikes, Washington is still open to a diplomatic solution.
11: BFBS, Forces News.
0: Andy Burnham will become Prime Minister later today, moving into Downing Street just over a month after being sworn in as an MP. He'll deliver his first speech as PM outside Number 10, where he's expected to say that Britain must be honest about the challenges it faces. He'll also unveil his new cabinet later. Lisa Hartle reports.
15: Andy Burnham will say he's acutely conscious of being the sixth person to move into Number 10 in a decade, but that underlines the need for a more stable and responsible politics. Speaking on Friday when he was elected leader, he told delegates he's ready.
4: Ready to lead and to build on the foundation laid by one person more than any other. Under Keir Starmer's leadership, we went from our worst defeat to one of the best victories in our history.
15: Labour's deputy leader Lucy Powell says Mr Burnham will stand by the promises made in the party's manifesto 2 years ago, while clearing the decks of things that might distract from the cost of living and the economy.
16: Andy's being clear about his vision that is a bolder, more ambitious vision for how we'll go about addressing those challenges and what that actually means. So I think it's consistent with the manifesto, but yes, it is bolder, it is more ambitious, and it is clearer.
15: Former Labour adviser Max Wilson says the honeymoon period will be over very quickly.
17: He has to start making very tough decisions, and when he does so, inevitably he's going to start upsetting people. So his political skills are going to be tested by how he handles some of those major policy challenges.
0: Ukraine's leader has again called for more air defence missiles following attacks by Russia over the weekend. Volodymyr Zelensky says the Russians fired 41 missiles and 125 attack drones, killing at least 8 people. Oil prices have jumped by 3% after another night of US airstrikes on Iran. The cost of Brent crude has risen above $90 a barrel. The first meningitis vaccine appointments are available on England's high streets for students starting university. It's given as 2 doses. The US Vice President J.D. Vance has announced his wife has given birth to their 4th child, born at the Walter Reed Military Hospital in Washington. He's the first sitting vice president to welcome a child in more than 150 years.
6: This is Forces News.
0: For the first time, 1st Battalion, the Rifles Regiment, have trialled shooting down drones using a layered system of defence. The training's come about from lessons learned from the Ukraine war. Sophie Kakianis has been at the Sennybridge training area in Wales. Her report contains the sound of gunfire.
18: This training aims to prepare troops to deal with drone threats on the battlefield effectively, influenced by Ukraine, where drones have rewritten the rules of war. Major Alex Aitken is officer commanding B Company.
5: That starts with acoustic sensors that are listening out for drones in depth. Then it switches to radio frequency sensors that are trying to detect the radio signals that control drones. Then you move towards jammers, we're jamming drones in the air. Then we're using our rifles and machine guns to destroy the drones. And then finally the shotgun, which is the final level of defence, as well as the key skills and drills that our people need to know.
18: As anti-drone training expands, the future could see a section of soldiers, including at least one counter-drone operator, using kits such as a sensor, jammer or shotgun to protect fellow troops. Corporal Luke O'Neill tells me how the shotgun compares to the SA-80 rifle when shooting down drones.
19: So there's a bit more recoil, and because it's pump action, it's getting used to the mechanics of the actual weapon system. SA-80 you use from training all the way through your career, so having that different working parts inside is a challenge to get over in the early shoots, if not the weapon handling test.
18: Sophie Kakianis, BFBS Forces News, Sennybridge Training Area, Wales.
11: Forces News, Sports.
0: New Zealand golfer Ryan Fox has won the Open title, finishing a stroke clear of American Cameron Young at Royal Birkdale on Merseyside. In the process, Fox was also crowned Champion Golfer of the Year. He says he looked calmer than he felt as he putted out to finish 10 under par.
20: I'm not sure how I hit the putt. As I said, my hands were all over the place. I was just trying to get it towards the hole somewhere, and yeah, it's surreal that it went in, and yeah, Champion Golfer of the Year's got a pretty good ring to it.
0: English golfer Tommy Fleetwood finished tied for 4th on 7 under, cheered all the way round the course.
21: I still dream of winning the Open. Of course I do, and I'll keep chasing that, but I think that this week and what people have given me like surpassed any dream that I could ever imagine, really. They were amazing.
0: England's cricketers have hit the highest score in a one-day international at Lord's as they completed a 2-1 series victory over India. Opener Ben Duckett smashed 141 from 135 balls as England piled on 387 for 3 and then reduced India to 360 for 7. The England captain is a proud Harry Brook.
22: I think everybody stuck to it really well. We fought and scraped away as well as we could, and yeah, it was tough at times, but we got the job done.
0: Kimi Antonelli has boosted his F1 world title hopes with victory at the Belgian Grand Prix. His Mercedes teammate and championship rival George Russell had to retire from the race after colliding with Lewis Hamilton on the opening lap. Tadej Pogacar goes into stage 16 of cycling's Tour de France as the big favourite for the yellow jersey. The Slovenian cyclist has a 5-minute lead. His nearest challenger, Jonas Vingegaard, had to crash out. And the Rugby League Super League leaders Leeds suffered a surprising 36-34 defeat to strugglers Castleford.
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6: Headlines.
0: It's Viva España in New Jersey. Spain are celebrating winning the World Cup for a second time after beating Argentina 1-0 in the final. The US military has carried out a ninth consecutive night of airstrikes against Iran. It follows Iranian missile attacks in Jordan, in which three American personnel were killed. Nandi Burnham enters number 10 later today, as Sakir Starmer formally tenders his resignation. Burnham is the fifth Prime Minister in the UK in just 4 years. That's the latest. I'm Adam Gilchrist.
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4: 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Thursday, a seemingly perfect family hides a deeply disturbing reality in documentary The Devil in the Family, The Fall of Ruby Frank. 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
2: Andy Burnham will become Prime Minister later today and appoint his new cabinet, including the posts of Chancellor of the Exchequer and Defence Secretary. His predecessor, Keir Starmer, will deliver his final address as PM in around 3 hours before going to the palace to resign. The BBC's Henry Zeffman says the new PM has some first essential tasks.
3: He will write letters to the commanders of Britain's nuclear submarines about what to do in the event that Britain is under attack. Those are the moments where former prime ministers have talked about suddenly the gravity of the office sinking in. Then he will actually start sacking people, sacking members of Sir Keir Starmer's cabinet who he does not want around his own top table. Then, rather more happily, he will start appointing people and we'll start to see members of Andy Burnham's cabinet walk up this street, walk through the door, preparing to be given a job by Andy Burnham.
2: Ukraine's president has again called for more air defence missiles following attacks by Russia over the weekend. Volodymyr Zelensky says the Russians fired a total of 41 missiles and 125 attack drones, killing at least 8 people. The US says strikes on Iran will carry on for as long as the country's military continues to target vessels passing through the Strait of Hormuz. US Central Command says it targeted Iran's military centers and communication networks in its ninth night of attacks. It comes after 3 US service personnel were killed by Iranian missiles and drones in Jordan and Iraq, with another person missing. Here's US Secretary of State Marco Rubio.
4: We continue on a daily basis very successfully to degrade Iran's ability to target and ships. But as long as Iran insists on controlling an international waterway, we're going to have to respond to that.
2: Oil prices have jumped by 3% as a result of the US attacks on Iran. Fuel prices are affected by attacks on ships trying to pass through the Strait of Hormuz. The cost of Brent crude has risen above $90 a barrel for the first time in a month. The former Chinese owner of British Steel is demanding compensation after the government nationalised the firm. Jingye says its continuous investment and significant contribution, including in the Scunthorpe plant, has been disregarded. A business minister has warned Chinese demands aren't value for money for the UK taxpayer. Smoke has been seen billowing from Arthur's Seat in Edinburgh as crews spent the night tackling flames on the hill. It's the second large grass fire in the area in 3 months. Spain have cemented their status as the number one ranked team by winning the World Cup, beating 10-man Argentina 1-0 after extra time. Former Manchester City forward Ferran Torres scored the only goal in the 106th minute in a bad-tempered final in New Jersey. Defender Marc Cucurella reckons they were worthy winners.
5: I think these last two games we play an amazing football. We dominate both games. We create a lot of chances. We control the game. We concede nothing. So I think we play an amazing football. We deserve this trophy.
2: During the final's first ever halftime show, there were performances from BTS, Madonna, Justin Bieber, Shakira and The Muppets. That's the latest. I'm Adam Gilchrist.
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0: election of Sir Keir Starmer shortly and invite Andy Burnham to form a government, making him the 7th British Prime Minister since 2016. Barely a month after entering Parliament, the new Labour leader will deliver his first speech outside Number 10 before confirming his cabinet, including Defence Secretary. BBC's Chris Mason says Mr Burnham faces a difficult challenge.
1: There's no novelty value in recent years of these moments because we've seen them so frequently. So how does an incoming Prime Minister grab people's attention and hold it when people will think, well, I heard of Keir Starmer's 10-year plan and now I'm about to hear of Andy Burnham's 10-year plan. So how does he break the trend of Prime Ministers who arrive here and talk about the long term and they're out the door pretty much in short order?
0: US Central Command says it's targeted Iran's military centres and communication networks in a 9th consecutive night of attacks. The US military says a service member was killed after an Iranian attack in northern Iraq on Saturday, a day after an attack on a base in Jordan killed 2 US soldiers with another missing. President Trump says they're continuing to hit Iran very hard.
2: Those great patriots are out there fighting that Iran cannot have a nuclear weapon. Iran has been very, very badly damaged. They've got very little left. They've got some missiles. They've got some drones. They've got some manufacturing ability, not much. We control the strait. They don't control anything.
0: Ukraine's leader has again called for more air defense missiles following attacks by Russia over the weekend. Volodymyr Zelensky says the Russians fired a total of 41 missiles and 125 attack drones. At least 8 people have been killed. Attacks described by President Zelensky as devastating.
3: Work is still ongoing in Kyiv in the areas after the Russian strikes. There were a lot of ballistics. One of the largest strikes today was ballistic. Kyiv and the region were a key target for the Russians. They had been preparing this attack for several days, accumulating missiles.
0: Teenagers and people heading to university in England can get a meningitis B vaccine from today. It'll involve 2 vaccinations 4 weeks apart. The government announced the one-off jab program after a series of outbreaks, the most serious of which was in Kent, which left 2 teenagers dead. The Conservative MP for Maidstone and Morling, Helen Grant, has announced she'll stand down at the next election. She says it follows major surgery and treatment for cancer 2 years ago. Mrs. Grant was first elected in 2010, succeeding the late Anne Widdecombe. Spain's footballers have been crowned the Men's World Cup champions for the second time after beating Argentina 1-0 in the World Cup final. Ferran Torres scored the winner in the second period of extra time after Argentina went down to 10 men. Speaking soon after the final whistle in New Jersey, Torres called it an extraordinary moment.
4: Honestly, I didn't think too much. I just saw the ball coming to me and I just shoot with the power of all the Spanish people.
0: That's the latest. I'm Adam Gilchrist.
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4: 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Tuesday, a Russian malware attack leaves GCHQ battling an even greater threat in thriller The Undeclared War. Thursday, a seemingly perfect family hides a deeply disturbing reality in documentary The Devil in the Family, The Fall of Ruby Frank. Friday, the discovery of a young girl's body reignites a complex investigation in crime drama Granite Harbor, and a troubled detective must solve the murder of a wealthy islander while confronting his own demons while racing to expose dangerous lies before another murder strikes Jersey again unexpectedly in crime drama Bergerac.
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0: Andy Burnham is set to become Prime Minister this lunchtime, the seventh since 2016. Sir Keir Starmer is expected to make a speech in Downing Street before heading to Buckingham Palace to tender his resignation to the King. Mr Burnham will then be invited to form a government and deliver his own address from outside Number 10. Lord O'Donnell, formerly the most senior civil servant, says it will be an extraordinary moment for Andy Burnham.
1: When you greet them at the door, Prime Minister and their spouse, they're then clapped in through the corridor in Number 10, and you take them all the way through, and then you take them into the cabinet room and close the door. And it was at that moment, when I was with David Cameron, that he finally realized, oh my God, I am

0: Prime Minister, all those difficult decisions that no one else wants to make are mine.
1: President Trump says American armed forces have hit Iranian targets very hard in a ninth night of strikes. The remains of a third US soldier were found in Jordan yesterday after two others were confirmed to have been killed in a missile and drone attack by Iran on Friday. BBC Middle East correspondent Yulan Nell says there's no end to the conflict in sight.
2: The New York Times and others have been reporting that more US warplanes are being sent to the Middle East, and all of this is pushing up Brent crude prices. US officials have been insisting that the Strait of Hormuz is now seeing some traffic passing through, but Iran's Revolutionary Guard Corps this morning claimed that it hit two oil tankers.
1: A Ukrainian official in the southern port city of Odessa says infrastructure has been damaged in a Russian missile strike. Serhii Lysak didn't specify what had been hit. The Russian Ministry of Defense says it struck fuel and lubricant storage tanks intended for the Ukrainian armed forces at the port in Odessa. School leavers and young people starting university in England can get a vaccine against meningitis B from today. A first dose will be offered, with a second needed at least 4 weeks later. It follows recent outbreaks, the most serious being in Kent, where two teenagers died. Michel Bresnahan's 16-year-old son Ryan died from the infection in 2010.
3: He died within a few hours of meningitis B. He was at the gym the night before. So for him to die literally so suddenly was just totally off our radar, as you can imagine.
1: The Spanish football team is already on its way home with the World Cup on board their plane. Spain needed extra time in the World Cup finals, but they were worthy 1-0 winners against 10-man Argentina. These fans in New Jersey intend to keep the party going.
4: My daughter was born the day I got married, and Spain winning this year in New York. I love it.
5: Oh my God, that was so amazing. We're so happy about it.
6: I'm feeling great. Vamos! Vamos, España!
1: During the World Cup final, there was the first ever halftime show staged, including performances from BTS, Madonna, Justin Bieber, Shakira, and the Muppets. That's the latest. I'm Adam Gilchrist.

I've got to be totally honest. I didn't think I would go into 2026 being really excited about a comeback from the script. But I've got a lot of time for that. It's Man in the Arena on BFBS. Derulo in there before it. Welcome to Monday. How you doing today? 20th of July 2026. It is Totally Connected. I'm Joe Carden. Is anyone awake today? Are people very, very tired? Did you stay up last night and watch the 7,000 minutes of extra time last night? No, do you know what? Fair play. Congratulations to Spain on somehow winning that game despite no teams actually doing a goal within the allotted time. I honestly, and I know I'm not a football expert, but I think if that happens again, it should be like the lottery. If no one scores a goal in the actual game, it should just roll over to the next World Cup and become like a double jackpot. Can we make that a thing? Is that allowed? To be fair, a lot of time for that England-France game on Saturday. Like, I've missed a fair few of the matches of this tournament, but I think I saw enough goals on Saturday night to see me through 4 years. Listen, wherever you find yourself in the forces world today, however exhausted you may be feeling after yesterday, I've got the energy you need this Monday. We'll do a takeover track from BFBS Beats in a little bit. We'll see if we can make you a football-themed winner with our Game 5 aside. Plus, we are going to be talking about trekking the literal length of the island of Cyprus. If you've ever been to Cyprus, if you're maybe in the Mediterranean right now, you know that not only is that a long journey, but that is a hot journey. We're going to be finding out a bit more about those who have done it recently after this from

May Stevens on BFBS. This is Totally Connected with Joe Cards. And happy Monday. Right, stick about in the next few. We'll get some throwback Lady Gaga on the way. We'll do Franz Ferdinand and a takeover track from BFBS Beats for you. I wanted to talk about this on the show today. Have you ever lived somewhere or maybe been past somewhere with a funny name? I think we need something a little bit childish for Monday. If you want to come and say hello today, it is connected at bfbs.com. That's my email. You can send me a DM on Insta. I'm at BFBS Radio. Have you ever lived somewhere with like a silly name, a childish name, a funny name? I suspect particularly if you may be overseas right now and you're living somewhere that doesn't have a funny name in itself, but when translated into English has a funny name, because languages are funny, like literally earlier, Rewind on BFBS Breakfast, playing a song by Wankelmuth, which is hilarious in English. I think for the actual Germans themselves, they're like, what are you talking about? Serious artist, serious name. I found a new way of getting in over the weekend. And because I am, let's face it, the most tragic example of Gen Z, I don't go anywhere without typing it into Google Maps on my phone. I have zero sense of direction. I shouldn't be trusted in the wild. And therefore, yesterday, Google Maps took me on a slightly different route to what I am used to. And it genuinely took me down a road that, I kid you not, was called Straight Bit. Yeah. Literally, these people could not be bothered thinking of a name for their road. And they went, it's really straight, isn't it? We should just call it the Straight Bit. I very much enjoyed the fact that that led on to Straight Bit sequels, Massive Bend, and Slightly Confusing Roundabouts.

0: Franz Ferdinand on BFBS, the Forces Station. Right, we're going to take a little trip to a land down under. Fisher has today's takeover track. It's on after Gaga. 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

Lady Gaga and the Dead Dance on Totally Connected. It's Joe with you. This is BFBS on a Monday. We've been talking silly names of like streets and stuff and places you've lived. Cam Kelly from BFBS Breakfast on Digital Radio in the UK decided to come in and tell me that he once lived in a place called Pratt Street. 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My email is connected at bfbs.com. If you want to come say hi today, you can DM me on Insta. We're at BFBS Radio. Right now, we're going to turn the energy up a little bit. If you need something to get you out of the slump this Monday, this is the one, right? I've got a takeover track from the home of all things dance, hip-hop and R&B. It is BFBS Beats. And our takeover track today sees us go down under for the new release from Fisher. Fisher is a big deal at the moment, right? You know how over the weekend a lot of people might have already had plans and been out and about doing stuff, but they're like, oh, I really don't want to miss the World Cup, so they've sneakily like got it on their phone streaming it next one while they're doing something else. In the dance music world, our equivalent of that, I kid you not, over the weekend was people streaming Fisher's set from Tomorrowland. Like, the number of DJs I've seen on Instagram over the weekend go, yeah, I'm out gigging, but go watch Fisher at Tomorrowland. That's a big deal, man. This is his latest tune. You might know him recently from that release he had with Tones and I. This time he has picked up on a fairly unknown dance vocal talent, a lady called Florence Armon, with a real light, airy touch to it. And just, this vocal is ridiculously catchy. I guarantee it will be stuck in your head all day. And that tech house bass line is just going to thump through your speakers. This is our takeover track from Fisher. It's called What a Life.

mate. How catchy is that? Fisher, Florence Arman, and What a Life. It's our takeover track today from the home of all things dance, hip-hop and R&B, BFBS Beats. If you want some new tunes in your life, you can stream songs like that. We've got new Libyanka on the playlist, latest one from Rudimentals on there. New Kygo's been added recently, a lot of time for that. You can find Beats right now. 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Right now, I'm going to push play on this from H. You can't.

It's a tune that we love so much. We made it our weekend anthem a bit earlier on in the year. It's another. It's 54 Ultra. And Talk to You on BFBS. I'm Joe. Happy Monday. How was your weekend? Speaking of it, did you get up to anything good? I have to say, I was very, very jealous of Team Germany. I don't know if you saw this on like their Instagram or the Facebook page for BFBS Germany. We literally took over a sports pitch, put up a massive kind of inflatable big screen and put on an afternoon of like family movies and stuff and showed the World Cup final. It looked very Gucci. I'm here for a little bit of like a summer movie, but actually out in the sun. Listen, if you are in Germany, if you overindulged in popcorn yesterday and you fancy getting some fizz in today, a little reminder for those who are into like high Roxy type things. Every Monday evening, the gym on Normandy Barracks runs a hybrid fitness training session. You can go along, completely free classes, so you might as well give it a go. You can head along from 5:30 tonight to get involved with that. Right, David Guetta and Teddy Swims on the way after Sydney Youngblood. Everybody.

Sydney Youngblood, and If Only I Could on BFBS, the Forces station. I just want to give you a little heads up. 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

0: David Guetta, Teddy Swims, Tones and I, and Gone, Gone, Gone on BFBS, the Forces Station. I'm Joe. Happy Monday to you. Have you ever done any time in Cyprus? Are you maybe in the Med right now? If I were to ask you to walk the length of the Republic of Cyprus, you'd probably say something really, really hideous at me, which I can't broadcast right now. However, that is literally something that a team have been doing recently, even in this heat. It's absolute madness. They had a catch up with our Hal Stewart, and we'll hear that conversation after Agnes.
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0: try and find me a better guilty pleasure tune than that for a Monday. It's Agnes. It's Release Me on BFBS. Alex Warren's Passenger playing in the next few, plus the song that took over summer a couple years ago from Peggy Goo. We'll get that on the way. First, speaking of summer, the heat is definitely making this more of a challenge. Walking across the Republic of Cyprus is the frankly mad feat that has been taken on recently by two of Cyprus's Army Cadet Force instructors. Officer John Ball led the trek, and WO2 Lee Howdle had a little catch up with BFBS Cyprus's Hal Stewart when they got back.
1: We've just walked from Episcopi Station, starting at the Episcopi Army Cadets, and then we walked all the way along the coastline to the Decalia Detachment Army Cadets. We set out to do 85 miles. It's about 125 kilometres.
2: Wow.
1: And we ended up doing 87 miles in the end.
2: Ooh.
1: A few detours, which equates to about 140 kilometres.
3: Why did you end up doing detours? Was that intentional?
1: There was a few random obstacles. There's a huge power station in between Limassol and Larnaca, which was quite a detour round. It's not just a power station, it's also a gas station as well. Probably about 5 miles to walk around that thing.
3: Wow.
1: That's huge.
3: Can I ask, apart from all the pain that I'm sure you felt with your feet, and there was a bit of sunburn on the lips, but what was the hardest part?
1: Just keeping moving. Our original idea was that we were going to walk up to the point where it was starting to get a bit uncomfortably warm, and then stop, find some shade somewhere, rest out for a bit, and then carry on walking. We realised that walking around in the dark isn't always the greatest. Walking along a coastline in the dark, less desirable. Walking along roads is not really an option at night. The only choice we had to make the time just to continue walking throughout the day, and that was probably the hardest part. Once the temperatures are getting up to about 32, you kind of just keep in a mindset of just to keep moving.
3: You mentioned where you started Episcopi to Decalia specifically with the cadet detachment, so let's talk about the Cyprus Army Cadet Force, because this is why you did it.
1: The whole idea was to try and offset, or if possible make their annual camp free, rather than having the parents having to pay out for flights and the annual camp fees and stuff. So we thought we'd do something. Unfortunately, the challenge was too extreme to be able to take the cadets with us. So we just decided that we'll just walk it and we'll see how it goes. It's my first challenge. I like walking. As it turns out, I don't like walking as much as I thought I did. We just thought, well, if we're going to do something, it might as well be a challenge rather than just a 20-mile walk or something like that, because most people can achieve something like that. Then thought, well, if we're going to raise some money, we might as well do it for some kids on the island as well. So we decided to go with the One Dream, One Wish Foundation. Raises money for supporting children with cancer and their families. We're currently at £1,153.
3: Brilliant.
1: There's a couple of the stations who are going to be giving a bit more.
3: If people would like to support, where would you point them, please, Lee?
1: So we've got a Just Giving page. Type in the top of their search bar, Cyprus Army Cadets. It'll come up with our page. You'll see our TRF, our tactical rank, with the Cyprus Island on and saying ACF.
3: Would you do it again?
1: No, we are planning the next challenge. We're looking at doing an expedition up to the top of Troodos with the kids this time.
3: Very best of luck with what you do in the future, and if you would like to support, you can head to that Just Giving. WO2, Lee Howdle, congratulations and thank you.
1: Oh, thank you.
0: Turns out I didn't like walking as much as I thought I did. May well be the quote of the day. If you'd like to support Lee and the guys, like Hal says, you can find it at justgiving.com. Search for the Cyprus Army Cadets. And if you are getting us on in the Med this lunchtime, Hal is back on your radio tomorrow morning from 9 o'clock.

all those kind of ATB synths bringing that warmth. Even I suspect if you are stuck somewhere cold like the Falklands right now, I hope that's bringing the sunshine. It's Peggy Goo and it is Na Na Na on BFBS, the Forces Station. I'm Joe. Happy Monday to you. Thank you for your company wherever you are in the Forces world right now. Listen, Adam's on in a few with your latest Forces news after we go old school with this from the Fine Young Cannibals.

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2: The revolving doors spinning at number 10 for a new Prime Minister.
3: They're then clapped in through the corridor in number 10.
4: This is the moment to speak for all parts of the country.
2: President Trump says the US military has struck again at targets in Iran.
5: Iran has been very, very badly damaged. They've got very little left. We control the strait. They don't control anything.
2: And if you're off to sunny Spain, viva España.
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7: 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It is amazing. Once in a lifetime experience.
1: News. With Adam Gilchrist.
2: Labour leader Andy Burnham will become the UK's new Prime Minister in the next couple of hours, the seventh in 10 years. Keir Starmer is expected to make a speech in Downing Street shortly before heading to Buckingham Palace to tender his resignation to the King. Andy Burnham will then go in turn to the palace before returning to number 10 as PM. Sky's Sophie Ridge is in Downing Street.
8: At lunchtime, after he's been to see the King, Andy Burnham will then make his very first speech as Prime Minister. Well, hopefully we'll get a bit of a sense of what his priorities are. And then a bit later, we'll find out who is going to be in his new cabinet.
2: Lord O'Donnell, the former most senior civil servant, says first up, the new PM will be briefed on urgent security matters.
3: When you greet them at the door, Prime Minister and their spouse, they're then clapped in

0: through the corridor in number 10, and you take them all the way through, and then you take them into the cabinet room and close the door. And it was at that moment, when I was with David Cameron, that he finally realized, oh my God, I am Prime Minister. All those difficult decisions that no one else wants to make are mine.
1: Critics say the ex-Greater Manchester mayor hasn't put himself or his views forward for scrutiny. Becca Hudson is editor-in-chief of The News Movement, a social-first outlet aimed at younger audiences.
2: Sitting down with Gary Lineker is probably great for sort of social media, but in terms of sort of scrutiny, I think it has been sort of slightly disappointing that journalists haven't had access to him, because unless you're a sort of political wonk or with a great memory, you know, you don't know a ton about Andy Burnham.
1: Former Labour leader Lord Kinnock, who Mr Burnham thanked when he accepted the Labour leadership on Friday, says the party has chosen the right person for the job.
3: Andy is offering a real sense of direction, strong sense of purpose, equity, the fairness you can feel. And also he recognises profoundly that there has to be efficiency in operation and in production.
4: This is Forces News.
1: The US says it's targeted Iran's military centres and communication networks in its ninth night of attacks in the ongoing conflict over the control of the Strait of Hormuz. It follows the deaths of US personnel in Jordan and Iraq. Juliet Dwyer has more.
5: Iranian state media began reporting explosions across the north and south of the country overnight, and in response, Iran fired missiles towards Jordan. The renewed strikes followed the deaths of three American personnel after an attack on a base in Jordan by Iranian missiles and drones on Friday. Now US Central Command says another service member died on Saturday in Iraq during a controlled detonation of unexploded ordnance from a downed Iranian attack drone. President Trump says Iran has been hit hard overnight.
6: Those great patriots were out there fighting that Iran cannot have a nuclear weapon. Iran has been very, very badly damaged. They've lost everything almost militarily. They've got very little left. They've got some missiles. They've got some drones. They've got some manufacturing ability, not much. We control the strait. They don't control anything.
5: Nega Mortazavi, host of the Iran podcast, says both sides have faced challenges.
7: On the U.S. side, there's just no appetite to continue the war among the public. There's been a lot of criticism from Congress, and I think that's going to mount more, especially as U.S. casualties are increasing. And then on the Iranian side, you know, they didn't want this war, but they wanted to end it on their own terms, feeling that they have established enough deterrence so the war doesn't keep coming back.
5: Meanwhile, Marco Rubio, the U.S. Secretary of State, has insisted that despite the renewed strikes, Washington is still open to a diplomatic solution.
1: A Ukrainian official in the southern port city of Odessa says infrastructure has been damaged in a Russian missile strike. The Russian Ministry of Defense says it struck fuel and lubricant storage tanks intended for use by the Ukrainian armed forces. Teenagers and people heading to university in England can get a meningitis B vaccine from today. It's given as two doses 4 weeks apart. The jab programme follows a deadly outbreak in Kent earlier this year. And the River Tees is welcoming back one of its oldest residents today as oysters return for the first time in more than a century. They disappeared because of pollution and overfishing.
4: BFBS. Forces News.
1: For the first time, 1st Battalion, the Rifles Regiment, have trialled shooting down drones using a layered system of defence. The training comes from lessons learned from the Ukraine war. This report from Sophie Kakianis contains the sound of gunfire. She's been at the Sennybridge training area in Wales.
8: This training aims to prepare troops to deal with drone threats on the battlefield effectively, influenced by Ukraine, where drones have rewritten the rules of war. Major Alex Aitken is Officer Commanding B Company.
9: That starts with acoustic sensors that are listening out for drones in depth. Then it switches to radio frequency sensors that are trying to detect the radio signals that control drones. Then you move towards jammers, we're jamming drones in the air. Then we're using our rifles, machine guns, to destroy the drones. And then finally the shotgun, which is the final level of defence, as well as the key skills and drills that our people need to know.
8: As anti-drone training expands, the future could see a section of soldiers, including at least one counter-drone operator, using kit such as a sensor, jammer or shotgun to protect fellow troops. Corporal Luke O'Neill tells me how the shotgun compares to the SA-80 rifle when shooting down drones.
10: So there's a bit more recoil, and because it's pump action, it's getting used to the mechanics of the actual weapon system. SA-80 you use from training all the way through your career, so having that different working parts inside is is a challenge to get over in the early shoots, if not the weapon handling test.
8: Sophie Kakoyannis, BFBS Forces News, Ceniebridge Training Area, Wales.
4: The World Cup 2026.
1: And now we know, after 5.5 weeks, Spain have won the World Cup for the second time in 16 years. They defeated a badly behaved and negative Argentina team 1-0 after extra time in the final. Ferran Torres scored the winning goal in the 106th minute, celebrated in style on Spanish radio.
11: Arrancando Lamine. De cabeza! Ahí está!
1: The former Manchester City striker sanguine about his World Cup winner.
12: I didn't think too much. I just saw the ball coming to me and I just shoot with the power of all the Spanish people.
1: Vamos amigos, these fans in Madrid have been celebrating ever since.
13: I cannot ask for anything more, especially surrounded by my family. It's just surreal.
14: I feel great. It is amazing. Once in a lifetime experience. Viva España! Viva! Viva!
1: The South Americans had to play extra time with 10 men after Enzo Fernandez was sent off. There were also ugly scenes at the final whistle as some Argentine players threw punches. Their head coach, Lionel Scaloni, became emotional afterwards.
15: Se vuelve a formar y me duele. Me duele el alma. Lo siento.
1: Which translates as, it hurts my soul, I'm sorry. By comparison, Spain's head coach, Luis de la Fuente, is on cloud nine.
16: Más que eso es orgullo.
17: It is pride, satisfaction and recognition of wonderful people, exceptional footballers, a group of people destined to make history and with whom I insist it is an honour to work.
4: Forces News, Sports.
1: The New Zealand golfer Ryan Fox has won the Open Golf title, finishing a stroke clear of American Cameron Young at Royal Birkdale on Merseyside. In the process, Fox was also crowned Champion Golfer of the Year.
18: I used to get up in the middle of the night to watch this tournament back home, and you know, it was always something that was there just to be able to play in it. First up, and you know, now to be an Open champion, it's unbelievable.
1: English golfer Tommy Fleetwood finished tied for fourth on 7 under par. He was cheered all the way round the course.
19: I still dream of winning the Open. Of course I do, and I'll keep chasing that, but I think that this week, and what people have given me, like, surpassed any dream that I could ever imagine, really. They were amazing.
1: England's cricketers have hit the highest score in a one-dayer at Lord's as they completed a 2-1 series victory over India. Opener Ben Duckett smashed 141. Jacob Bethel and Joe Root hit half centuries, and Joss Butler a lightning 41 as England piled on 387 for 3. They then reduced India to 360 for 7. The England captain's a proud Harry Brook.
20: I think everybody stuck to it really well. We fought and scraped away as well as we could, and yeah, it was tough at times, but we got the job done.
1: Kimi Antonelli has boosted his Formula One world title hopes with victory at the Belgian Grand Prix. His Mercedes teammate and championship rival George Russell retired from the race after colliding with Lewis Hamilton on the opening lap. And Tadej Pogacar goes into stage 16 of cycling's Tour de France as the big favourite to win. The Slovenian cyclist has a 5-minute lead after nearest challenger Jonas Vingegaard crashed out.
4: Forces News headlines.
1: Barely a month after being re-entering Parliament, Andy Burnham is about to become the country's 7th Prime Minister in just over a decade. He's due to speak in Downing Street after Keir Starmer formally offers his resignation to the King. The US military says it's targeted Iranian military command centres, launch sites and maritime capabilities on what has been a ninth night of airstrikes. That's the latest. I'm Adam Gilchrist.

wasn't she in the news ages ago that her and her fella, the big kind of cinema and theatre guy, were going to do a stage production based on that awful fire festival? Still waiting to see that. Don't have a lot of time for theatre, but if Rita Ora is doing a play about a fire festival, that I need to get tickets to. How you doing? Happy Monday. You're on with Joe. This is Totally Connected on BFBS. Good afternoon to you if you're getting us on Ops today. Happy Monday. Hope you're keeping safe and well. Evening if you are kind of done and squared away for the day on Brunei or on Diego Garcia right now. Hey, if you are getting us on this lunchtime in Germany, maybe in Gibraltar, Belgium, the Netherlands, or in Cyprus. Good morning if you are just starting off Monday in Canada right now. Hello to you. And of course, hello if you are getting us on around the UK this morning. Thank you for your company. Busy looking show today. John Knighton is going to be dropping by in a little bit. Cats away, so we've got John on sports duties this Monday. We'll catch up with him in a bit. I've got fresh new music from Gracie Abrams to play you. Plus, if you are looking to get a bit more into the gym, up your fizz and stuff like that, I've got a prize that I think is going to help you out perfectly with that. A new Fitbit could be yours as we play Five Aside, and we'll get into today's game after Bella Kay.

0: because it's you.
1: Bella Kay, and I love it, I love it, I love it on BFBS. You're on with Joe. We'll do some throwback Kylie in a bit, and the Kid Laroi on the way next. Right, first, Spain may have kind of been there, done that, completed the World Cup this year, but our football-inspired game, Five-A-Side, continues. It's your chance this month to bag a new Fitbit if you fancy something that's going to, like, help track your fizz goals, stuff like that. You also get it synced up with your phone. It'll do notifications, use it as a smartwatch. You could win that on the last day of this month. All you need to do is play Five-A-Side. I've put together a team of five. One of them doesn't belong. Can you tell me who shouldn't be on this lineup today? For a Monday, we have the Spitfire, the Lancaster, the Mustang, the Hurricane, the Typhoon. Yeah, it was meant to be Riyadh over the weekend, wasn't it? So I thought we'd do an aircrafty one. Who doesn't belong on this lineup? I'll give it to you one more time. Spitfire's on there. Lancaster is, Mustang is, Hurricane is, and Typh is as well. If you can tell me what shouldn't be there, get an email sent to connected@bfbs.com with your guests within the next 30 minutes or so. And if you're correct, we'll stick you in that prize draw where at the end of this month, someone is going to bag a new Fitbit on us. Best of luck.

0: The Kid Laroi and Love Again playing right around the Forces world and across the UK on BFBS. First couple of guesses coming in for today's five-a-side. I'll give you a reminder of today's lineup and how you could win yourself a new Fitbit. It's on the way after Kylie.
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It's Kylie and Can't Get You Out of My Head. On BFBS, the Forces Station, the lady who has somehow moved from the world of music, the world of television, now, thanks to some comments by someone in charge, the world of political news in Australia. If you've not seen that story, mate, look it up. It's the most bizarre thing that somehow made the headlines in 2026. You know, sometimes you think, yeah, we're not in the future, are we? We're very much living the past, don't we? How you doing? Joe with you. Monday, 20th of July today. This is Totally Connected on BFBS. We'll do fresh new music in a little bit. Gonna get some Bruno Mars on in a sec. I'll level with you. Bruno Mars caused me a lot of travel problems over the weekend. Had to get a train into that there, London. Had to go and do some things. Came back, timed it really badly with the end of a Bruno Mars concert at Wembley. Mixed bunch. I must say mixed bunch. Right now, we are playing Five Aside, the game where you could be a winner of a brand new Fitbit. Just tell me what doesn't belong on today's lineup. Today, we have the Spitfire. We have the Lancaster. We have the Mustang. We have the Hurricane. And we have the Typhoon. Well done so far today to Lisa, who's getting us on in shape this afternoon. Morning to Tim in the UK. Hope you're well. You're in the draw. Lee in Cyprus. Not quite, mate. Have another guess. In fact, I'll give you these one more time. What doesn't belong on this list? Today, we have the Spitfire. We have the Lancaster. We have the Mustang, the Hurricane, and the Typhoon. And if you can tell me what shouldn't be on that lineup, I need to hear from you. Connected at bfbs.com is the email address to play along. Get yourself into that draw within the next 15 minutes or so, and you could win that brand new smartwatch at the end of this month.

0: It's Bruno Mars and I Just Might on BFBS, the Forces Station. It's Joe with you, totally connected today, coming from BFBS in the UK, where I'll level with you. So I live on a train line from London that stops at Wembley Stadium on the way. And like 2 weeks in a row now, I've been thrown off by gigs at Wembley. Week before last, went into the city and came back at the same time as a very, very moody set of My Chemical Romance fans were leaving Wembley Stadium. Saturday night just gone, I managed to bump into a load of Bruno Mars fans leaving his gig at Wembley. I'll tell you what, the mumsy crowd at Bruno Mars, very different to the goths of MCR.
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0: It's weird, a Bruno Mars crowd genuinely pushes more for trains, but manages to look less sad doing so. It's quite conflicting, really. It really is. Right, let's do something brand new. Last week, we had a set of fresh new music tracks, and your votes meant that Teyon Wayne's reworking of a Nelly and Kelly classic became our record of the week. This Monday, we're starting again. Brand new batch. You get to have your say at bfbs.com/music. And we are starting off with Gracie Abrams, who has had the most incredible rise to fame over the last kind of year or so. You'll remember her from songs like That's So True. This time round, she has fully lent into the kind of spooky creepiness that her voice suits really well. Like, imagine a slightly brighter and in some ways a little more echoey, a little more reverby type of Ellie Goulding sound. This is new from Gracie Abrams. It's called Good Reason, and it's our fresh new music today on BFBS.

see what I mean? Something real, kind of like spooky in a nice way about her voice. It's fresh new music from Gracie Abrams. If you like it, you could be making that our record of the week by voting online at bfbs.com/music. There you can also get a little sneaky peek at the other tunes up for the vote as well. Right now, we need to get back to today's game of Five-A-Side. We'll do that after this from Republic

0: Republica and Drop Dead Gorgeous on BFBS, the Forces Station. I'm Joe, this is Totally Connected. Right, I will give you a few more minutes to get into today's round of Five Aside. It's the game where I put together a lineup of five. Basically, one of them shouldn't be there. Like, they really do need to leave quite quickly. Give them some sort of red card, send them away. However footballers do this, right? If you can work out what shouldn't be on a lineup today, it could win you a brand new Fitbit Activity 6 that we're going to be giving away at the end of this month. Let me remind you of today's Five Aside one more time. Today we have the Spitfire, we have the Lancaster, we have the Mustang, we have the Hurricane, and we have the Typhoon. If you can tell me what shouldn't be on that lineup, get your guess over to connected@bfbs.com before the end of me playing Miles Smith's new song, Hold Me in the Dark, and it could make you a winner. Be quick though, that song's on the way in less than two.
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and Hold Me in the Dark on BFBS, the Forces Station. Oh, surprisingly tricky one today. I say tricky. I feel like some people are like coming up with different suggestions for like different ways that they could be an odd one out. It's interesting to say. I am going to say very quickly, well done to Andy, who's just sent me an email on connected at bfbs.com. Well done to Chelsea in Shape getting it right. Well done to Dave getting it correct today. Let me have a little look. Who else have we got? Well done to Val, who is getting us on in Surrey this morning. Thank you for your email. Well done to Yuli getting it right as well. It's very confusing today. In fact, let's put you out your misery. So today, here were the members of our five-a-side. So we had the Spitfire, the Lancaster, the Mustang, the Hurricane, and the Typhoon. The answer today, the odd one out we were looking for, was the Mustang. Today, of course, we are celebrating what should have been a weekend just gone of people leaving RAF Fairford with sore necks from looking up all day. But sadly, REACT 2026 was not to be. So all the others, famous British military aircraft. The Mustang, however, from the other side of the pond. If you got it right, well done. You're in our prize draw. Even more chances to win when Five Aside returns same time tomorrow. Right now, here's Charlie XCX. After-

0: It's Charlie XCX and After the After Party on BFBS. Right, we may only just be into Monday in some parts of the forces world, but have you made any plans for this weekend yet? Whatever you're up to, try and get your radio on this Sunday at 1 p.m. UK time, right? One of the absolute biggest icons in the dance world at the moment, Mr. Sonny Federa, is going to be dropping by for a music special this weekend. Honestly, so much time for Sonny. We were having a little catch-up about why there might be a big collaboration for him in the works soon. Check this out.
1: I'm just buzzing to have all these amazing artists on this project. It's been such a long time we've been working on it, and it's so good to have it out.
0: Who's on the wish list? Who would you like to have on future projects?
1: God, okay, I would say Georgia Smith. I think she's got an amazing voice. I'd love to do another record with Becky Hill. I think she's great. And also I'd love to do a collab with Calvin Harris. I think me and him would definitely do something really sick. We've actually been talking about it, but to make it happen, we'll see.
0: May a Sonny Federa and Calvin Harris collab. Yes, please. I need that in my life. You can catch our music special with Sonny. He's going to be with us this Sunday. 1 p.m. UK time is when you can catch it. Right now, let's do Paolo Nutini. This is Last Request on BFBS.

Paolo Nutini and Last Request on BFBS, the Forces Station. I'm Joe. If you need a bit of energy for your Monday, if you've maybe been working all the way through the weekend and need a bit of a boost, I've got you sorted. One of the biggest Eurodance anthems of the 90s kicks off.

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2: Sir Keir Starmer has resigned as Prime Minister, saying his work is done. In the last hour, members of his staff and ministers gathered in the sunshine in Downing Street to hear his final speech as Prime Minister.
3: The most humbling aspect of this job is the front row seat you get to witness the greatest things of this country in action. To see every day immeasurable acts of resolve, grit, decency and compassion.
2: Sir Keir then headed to Buckingham Palace for an audience with the King. Andy Burnham will soon be invited to form a new government, and we'll hear from him in the next hour, promising to give people some breathing room over the cost of living. Mr Burnham will then announce his cabinet, but Baroness Penn, who's a former Deputy Chief of Staff at Downing Street, says ministerial appointments are never easy.
4: They might have views on what name they might like the department to have. You do occasionally get people who don't want to take the role that they're being offered. I think particularly now for Andy, because he doesn't have a shadow cabinet in place and there's a lot of uncertainty about who will get which role, they may take longer, those conversations, than would otherwise be the case.
2: The BBC's Chris Mason says Andy Burnham faces a tough challenge.
5: There's no novelty value in recent years of these moments because we've seen them so frequently. So how does an incoming Prime Minister grab people's attention and hold it when people will think, well, I heard of Keir Starmer's 10-year plan and now I'm about to hear of Andy Burnham's 10-year plan. So how does he break the trend of Prime Ministers who arrive here and talk about the long term and they're out the door pretty much in short order?
2: Donald Trump says Iran has been hit very hard by a ninth night of US airstrikes. Iran's continued to target US interests in the Gulf, with warning sirens sounding in Kuwait and Bahrain. Iran's Revolutionary Guard Corps said it also attacked two oil tankers trying to travel through the Strait of Hormuz. Ryanair has announced profits have fallen sharply due to the war. The airline made more than £500 million in pre-tax

0: profits between April and June. It's down 34% on the same period last year. It blamed rising jet fuel prices and what it called consumer hesitancy around air travel. Detectives have until this evening to question a man on suspicion of murdering Anne Widdecombe. A 28-year-old was arrested in South Yorkshire over a week ago after the former MP was found dead at her home in Devon earlier this month. Spain got the better of Argentina's spoiling tactics to clinch a 1-0 win after extra time and win their second World Cup. The 2010 champions adding to their European Championship title from 2 years ago. 19-year-old Lamine Yamal, the youngest player to win both tournaments. Spurs defender Pedro Porro says the teenager is an incredible talent.
1: I think the most important for him now is congratulations to say to him, because his young boy win the World Cup today. I think the best moment in my life, in the life for him.
0: There's more at forcesnews.com. For now, that's the latest. I'm Andrew Peach.
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4: Cheers, Andrew. Right, Monday's anthems are on. I think we could use a bit of energy today, whether you were maybe staying up late for the football overnight, maybe you've just gone a bit too hard over the weekend, maybe you didn't get any R&R at all over the weekend and you're like, do you know what, I'm slogging through, need a bit of this today. I've got you sorted with a disco classic from the noughties. We'll go a little kind of punk rock with the Levellers in a sec, but first, one of the biggest Eurodance bangers of the early 90s. This is Culture Beat and Mr. Vane.

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son that breaks the mold. Get a lick and mellow pit on me. Style is never seen that makes you wanna grab and hold and squeeze real tight. Who's gonna be the one to save you from yourself? When you wanna take a bite, please, oh baby, please, you beg, you want, you say you got to get some. Caught up in the charm that I laid on thinking. Now there's nowhere to run, just another fish to bit the

Levellers, and what a beautiful day on BFBS Anthems. You're on with Joe. Levellers seem to be doing, I assume by accident, a kind of tour of UK military bases later on this year. I just saw in September they're going to be doing a gig near Salisbury Plain a little bit earlier on in the month. They're going to be heading to Colchester and doing a gig there. Honestly, I don't mind it. I really don't. I did Collie for BFBS for a good couple of years when I first started here, and I feel like I didn't make the most of gigs that are going on, because everyone seems to do Colchester if they're doing like small venue tours. The one gig I did go to, it was stand-up. It was a Nish Kumar set. Absolutely brilliant comedian, by the way. If you don't know Nish Kumar, get to know him. He's wonderful, right? Went and saw his gig in Colchester. I don't think anyone there was expecting that the gig would actually be in a converted sports hall next to a leisure centre. But it gave real terrifying vibes of, yes, this is funny, but I'm really worried I'm going to be asked to go and do some sit-ups in a minute by an angry PE teacher who knows that I do not have the facilities for that. It was very, very odd indeed. Right, let's finish off Anthems today with a little disco energy from the noughties. This is Salsoul Nugget.

BFBS anthems back on your radio same time tomorrow. But what a way to finish it off for a Monday. Disco goodness from M&S presents Sell Soul Nuggets. I am playing that for you today if you could use a little energy this Monday, particularly if I've just realised for a lot of parents, it's going to be the first day that we knew was coming, but we're all slightly dreading. Have you now been stuck with your own offspring for 6 weeks of school holidays? Honestly, I feel for you if you do. It cannot be an easy job. Listen, if you're getting us on in the Wisp of Cyprus and your little ones are just starting their school holidays, don't forget the guys at Homestart in Cyprus have put together a brilliant kind of 6 week long activity program for kids up to 12 years old. So if you've got youngsters, they could be heading out and doing things like family swimming days, beach days. They've got some cinema trips booked in, some stuff with the libraries as well. It's all looking good. There's still time to sign up. Just head to the Homestart Wesba Facebook page if you do want to find out more. Right now, let's get on Calvin Harris's tune with Jazzy. This is Satisfy.

0: right around the forces world and across the UK. Calvin, Jazzy and Satisfy on Totally Connected. I'm Joe. It's a Monday, so we need to get a little look in at all things military sports. Cats away. So John Knighton's going to be joining us on the show after literal Mr. Worldwide.
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0: the record for the most baldies in a park. Genuinely, yes, it's on a lot of people's certificates. It's Pitbull, Give Me Everything on BFBS. I'm Joe, this is Totally Connected. Thanks for your company this Monday, wherever you are in the forces world. We'll do new Silver Bumper in a bit. Got some Lady Gaga lined up as well. First of all, though, we need to welcome onto the show Mr. John Knight. And John is here because Gaff is away this week. John, just very quickly, before we get into it, one of my favourite things to do when Ms. Brazier is away is to, of course, speculate about why she's away. I think I might have seen someone in Shakira's kind of backing crowd at that performance yesterday that looked a little bit like our friend Catherine. Can you confirm or deny that fact?
1: Well, I'm not going to either confirm or deny, but I do know that she has a musical and a dancing event as well. So you never know, do you? She
0: you might never
1: have
0: know.
1: Be doing a bit of freelance work, you know, while she's on leave.
0: And who knows? Maybe it was Kat's potential performance of the World Cup that made Wayne Rooney hate it so very much. Cheer
1: you
0: up, mate,
1: know.
0: Honestly.
1: You never know.
0: Listen, John, we'll get on to this week in a bit, but it's been a busy last few days for sport. I want to start with rugby, please.
1: Yes, this is rugby league, actually, and I had the great pleasure of commentating, this is my last commentary, actually, on BFBS before I retire, on the Lawson Cup final, which is the annual inter-corps rugby league competition between all the units, all the corps of the British Army, and it was the Royal Logistic Corps against the infantry, and what a cracking game it was last Wednesday. We did actually stream it live on our Forces News YouTube channel. 26 all at the end of the full 80 minutes, 5 tries each, and it went down to a golden try, and Urea Vaca grabbed that winning try for the RLC. It was a wonderful swallow dive at the end. I'll never forget that, to achieve a victory for the RLC, 30 points to 26. But it really was a magnificent game of rugby league, and one that will stay in the memory for a long time. Absolutely brilliant stuff, and congratulations to both sets of players for making it a brilliant final.
0: I hear it was also a busy weekend in the world of athletics, wasn't it?
1: Well, actually, the Inter-Services Championships took place last week as well. Congratulations to the Army men and women who won those championships, and also to the Army men and the Royal Navy women who'd won the Inter-Services water polo titles as well. But the weekend, yes, it was a busy one, because we had the London Sevens, and the Army Sevens actually beat the Navy on the way to actually winning the title. So congratulations to the Army Sevens team winning the London Sevens event there. Just staying on the subject of rugby, sort of switching codes between rugby union and rugby league, we had two of the Army Women's Rugby Union mainstay players in action this weekend for the Welsh in a warm-up game, rugby league this time, ahead of the World Cup in the autumn. And so our two current players there, the current Welsh captain, actually, Bethan Dainton, and also the Army Rugby Union captain, Jade Mullin, were playing. They're obviously hopeful of being selected for that Welsh team for the World Cup in the autumn. So good luck to them on that.
0: Oh, very excited. It's always nice when we get one of ours in like civvy sport, and going, yeah, that was our one. That was our one. We've got a bit of ownership. Listen, busy looking week ahead. A lot of Commonwealth Games build up.
1: Yes.
0: In fact, we're going to catch up with Kyle Dixon from your team, John, a little bit later on in the show to talk about that. What else have we got to look forward to sporting wise this week?
1: Well, I think the big thing for us as well, and I'm sure for Army Rugby Union, is an interview with the upcoming brand new head coach for the Army Rugby Union team, Gerhard Bessels, who's no stranger, of course, to the Army Rugby Union setup, having been a highly successful player for them and indeed for UCAF over the years. But he's taking on the role of head coach, and we're hoping to have a chat with him later on in the week to really find out about where he sees Army Rugby Union going over his tenureship, which of course will be over the next few years, he's hoping. So looking forward to hearing what Gerhard has to say.
0: Nice one. Well, keep yourself following us on socials at Forces News. You can find us on the website forcesnews.com as well. John, thank you so much, and I want to say an extra special thank you, because this is the last time that probably you and I are going to be on the show together before your very well-deserved retirement. Have you got any big plans for when you finally get to put your feet up?
1: Well, you know what they say about broadcasters, Joe? They never retire. So I'll probably end up on a radio station somewhere doing something, or volunteering, or helping out somewhere. But I've got a few irons in the fire, a few things that I'll be looking forward to doing. But I'm going to miss this so much. Obviously, having a chat with you occasionally, it's Kath has always done this, really, but I'll miss all that. I'll miss obviously going on the radio and talking about sports, and I'll certainly miss doing the commentaries. But you never know, they might ask me to come back occasionally and do a little bit and keep my hand in.
0: I was going to say, for someone who spent so many decades with our audience, and you know what it's like when you're the one civvy on a military base, no one forgets a face, do they? John, thank you so much. It's been a real pleasure. For now, let's get this on. It's Lady Gaga and it's Hold My Hand, playing on BFBS, the Forces Station.

Look, I'm happy to pretend it's still the weekend if you are. Get more tunes like this on? Yes, please. Baby D on Totally Connected. It's Joe with you on BFBS. Hello to you if you may be already done and dusted from Monday. If you get the sun in Brunei this evening. How was the weekend? How'd you get on if you went to the sports event? His Majesty the Sultan's Cup took place on Saturday, didn't it? By the way, a little heads up, if you took part in the raffle, you can see the winning details on the BFBS Brunei Facebook page right now if you're trying to track down what you might have won. And if you are looking to up your fizz in Brunei, if Saturday has got you inspired, from now on, do us a solid. You need to keep your Monday evenings free because that is when the Barracudas have their session at the Garrison Pool. If you're maybe new to swimming, want to learn a bit more, up your fizz, stuff like that, they're a good bunch, the Barracudas. Really friendly, really lovely. You can go along every single Monday at 5 p.m. free if you are on British Forces Brunei, that one.

0: please tell me we are bringing back Doing the Silver Bumper for 2026. Not many DJs with their own dance trend. I'll rate it. It's Silver Bumper's latest. It's on tonight on BFBS, the Forces Station. I'm Joe. If you heard us having a little catch-up with John Knighton a bit earlier on in the show, you may be aware that Commonwealth Games are on the way, and we've got some of our lot in there, which is very exciting. Corporal Kyle Booth, normally based at RAF Halton, is swapping down south for a bit of time in Glasgow at this year's Commonwealth Games. We're going to catch up with him after the Arctic Monkeys.
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0: It's the Arctic Monkeys on BFBS, the Forces Station. I'm Joe. This is Totally Connected. On in a bit, going to play you that BB Rexha song that reworks the Faithless classic. Plus, if things are looking warm in your part of the Forces world right now, and I have to say, in the UK where I am right now, we've left the kind of mad heat waves behind. It's looking pretty doable. Some Afro House goodness that's going to sound so, so fit in the sunshine. It's on the way in the next 15. First, this year, north of the border, we are seeing the Commonwealth Games taking place in Glasgow. Some of our lot from the military community have managed to get their spaces and represent, which is always really exciting. One of those is Corporal Kyle Booth. He's normally based at RAF Halton. He's going to be heading up and competing in the men's breaststroke 50 and 100 metre races. Kyle Dixon from BFBS Forces News' sports team managed to have a little catch up with him recently, and we asked him how it feels to be competing in these iconic games.
1: It's really, really exciting. I mean, it's my second Commonwealth Games. I'm hoping I can carry on a little bit of experience from the last games. Prep's been pretty good. I've had a few ups and downs, as all athletes do. So it's, yeah, I'm just hoping we can turn up and perform.
2: And of course, you probably regard yourself as a bit of a breaststroke specialist. You competed in the 50 and the 100 at the last Commonwealth Games in Birmingham. You made the semi-finals in both. Are you hoping for better results this time around?
1: Yeah, I had a knee surgery prior to the last Commonwealth Games, so I'm hoping, fingers crossed, no injuries now, and we can turn up and perform, hopefully pushing the 50 a little bit more to try and make that final. I know it's going to be tight, and there's 8 spaces, and I think I'm seeded 9th or 10th, so it's going to have to be a little bit of a PB, I think, or just see how we race in the day.
2: After the last Commonwealth Games, you took a break from swimming, didn't you? And that's when you joined the RAF. How did you get back into swimming?
1: So I finished my phase 1 and phase 2 training as a physical training instructor. Then once I got posted, I found a local club, which happened to be, I knew the coach there anyway really well. So I slotted into the master's program there, started training 2-3 hours a week, if that, around work. I then got in touch with people with RAF Swimming Association. They pushed for me to get the time off to be able to train full time in preparation for the trials for coming. So yeah, it's been very difficult around work, but the time off that I've had, and it's been really good.
2: You made a very impressive comeback earlier this year. You competed at the GB Championships, breaking the Welsh record. Can you talk a little bit about that and how it may have grown you in confidence since then?
1: Yeah, so I was back in the pool full time for about 3 weeks, which wouldn't have been able to happen without the support of the RAF. So I was really, really thankful for that, because I think those 3 weeks really, really set me up well for that 50 breaststroke. A lot of the gym work had transitioned really nicely into kind of the sprint work. So I'm hoping, we've tried continuing that, and we'll do that again. But yeah, breaking my own Welsh record after 3 years and 2 years out the water was a bit of a surprise to me. So I was really happy with that.
2: And of course, lining up against the likes of Adam Peaty, who is world renowned as one of the best breaststroke swimmers ever, really. What's it like competing along the likes of Adam Peaty and other famous names?
1: It's incredible. I mean, there's not anything that really hits it. It's, you can walk out and you're in the same heat, or you're in the same semi-final as them. And it's people that you've always kind of looked up to. So there's quite a few new athletes that have come through, the likes of Max Morgan for England, as well as Philip Nowacki. They're incredible athletes. They're really, really pushing the sport at such a young age as well. So it's really exciting to see them and be able to embrace them as well.
2: Of course, you touched upon the support that you've received on the RAF since you've been in the RAF, and they've supported your swimming journey back into the pool. Just how vital has their support been for your preparation?
1: I wouldn't be at the games without their support. I think the training that I was doing on my own, it was good, it was really enjoyable, and I thoroughly, thoroughly enjoyed it. But I think I wouldn't have been able to push it that step further that I needed to be able to qualify. Without their support to give me the time to train and everything they've been able to do for me, I wouldn't be standing here and saying that I'm going to the Commonwealth Games again.
2: The depth GB has in swimming is absolutely ginormous. How do you see your competitive career unfolding? Could we maybe see you make a run for the next Olympic Games, maybe?
1: I don't think so. I think after this, I'm going to focus on my job, going back to Halton, training phase one recruits, which I really, really enjoy. It's quite a lot more fun than I thought it'd be. It's an amazing career to have. So I'll probably take another 2 years out, and potentially, unknown, I'll be 28, 29 for the next Commonwealth Games in Delhi. So I might turn out of the woodworks and just turn up and do another 50 breaststroke at champs and see how that goes.
0: Apologies there. I seem to have got my Kyles confused. That was Craig Tilley from BFBS Sport, not Kyle Dixon, speaking to Corporal Kyle Booth from RAF Holton, who's going to be competing at this year's Commonwealth Games. Either way, we will get someone called Kyle. I don't know if it'd be a news reporter or an actual swimmer in a pool in Glasgow. That I can guarantee. Honestly, best of luck to Corporal Booth and all of our Mill lot who are competing this year. Deep

0: The changing of the guard in Downing Street.
1: It has been the privilege of my life to serve you and this great country as Prime Minister.
0: Andy Burnham arrives at number 10.
2: I am acutely conscious that I am the sixth person in the last 10 years to walk up this street.
0: And Spain fans celebrate.
3: I cannot ask for anything more.
4: I feel great.
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6: Voices News with Andrew Peach.
0: The UK has a new Prime Minister. Andy Burnham has been to see the King, who asked him to form a new government following Sir Keir Starmer's resignation. And in the last few minutes, Andy Burnham has been speaking outside number 10.
2: I am acutely conscious that I am the sixth person in the last 10 years to walk up this street, the seventh Prime Minister since 2016. Making this a moment for reflection and new resolution.
0: Mr. Burnham pledged a 10-year plan later this year, but also immediate action.
2: I can do something to give people some breathing space now, some help with the cost of living. And I will set out some of those measures starting tomorrow, including how we pay for them. To meet our fiscal rules and to honour our commitments on defence to our international partners.
0: He says his first calls in office will be to President Trump and President Zelensky. Sir Keir Starmer left Downing Street a couple of hours ago. He said he'd been humbled to have a front row seat to the brave and bold actions of ordinary British people.
1: To see every day immeasurable acts of resolve, grit, decency and compassion from people who serve our country, whether that's in their regimental colours, NHS scrubs, or simply the millions of people in their communities who volunteer their time and their effort to the ground beneath their feet.
0: Lord O'Donnell, formerly the UK's most senior civil servant, says the importance of the job will soon dawn on the new Prime Minister as he's briefed on urgent security matters, and have to sign the new letters of last resort, the instructions for the four Royal Navy commanders of Britain's nuclear submarines.
7: When you greet them at the door, Prime Minister and their spouse, they're then clapped in through the corridor in number 10.

0: Then you'd take them into the cabinet room and close the door. And it was at that moment when I was with David Cameron that he finally realized, oh my God, I am Prime Minister. All those difficult decisions that no one else wants to make are mine.
1: The new cabinet will be confirmed in the next few hours, including Chancellor, Foreign Secretary and Defence Secretary. Baroness Penn, a former Deputy Chief of Staff at Downing Street, says some decisions could be tricky.
2: They might have views on what they might like the department to have. You do occasionally get people who don't want to take the role that they're being offered. I think particularly now for Andy, because he doesn't have a shadow cabinet in place and there's a lot of uncertainty about who will get which role, they may take longer, those conversations, than would otherwise be the case.
1: The former Labour leader Lord Kinnock, who Mr Burnham thanked when he accepted the Labour leadership on Friday, says the party has chosen the right person for the job.
3: Andy is offering a real sense of direction, strong sense of purpose, equity, the fairness you can feel. And also he recognises profoundly that there has to be efficiency in operation and in production.
1: But the senior Conservative MP Alex Burghardt says the new Prime Minister has to work out how to pay for some of the expensive promises he's already made.
4: It will struggle to borrow more because the cost of borrowing is now very, very high. Or he can cut costs. That means deciding what you're not going to do less of in government. We haven't heard anything on that score from him at all yet.
5: This is Forces News.
1: In other news, Russia has launched one of its heaviest aerial bombardments of the war against Ukraine, hammering Kyiv and Odessa with dozens of missiles. Ukraine, meanwhile, is continuing to hit back deep inside Russia as the tempo of long-range strikes escalates on both sides. Simon Newton's report contains the sounds of explosions.
6: A ballistic missile slams into a residential area of Kyiv. Officials said Ukraine's capital was hit with 40 Iskander ballistic and Zircon hypersonic missiles. Russia also launched 400 attack drones into Ukraine in a barrage that lasted 5 hours and left 6 people dead. Guided missiles also hit the cities of Kherson and Sumy, plus the Black Sea port of Odessa. Ukraine responded by attacking Moscow overnight, launching 400 drones into the Russian capital. It follows Ukrainian attacks on 3 oil depots and a fuel facility in the southern Russian region of Stavropol. Meanwhile, 10 sailors died when their cargo ship was attacked by Russian cruise missiles in the Black Sea. The Golden Leo was loaded with grain and was leaving Odessa when it was struck. 8 other crew members were rescued. With its army struggling on the battlefield, Moscow has massively increased its airstrikes on Ukraine. The US think tank, the Institute for the Study of War, says Russia's now firing more missiles than it can produce. And in an interview with the Kyiv Independent, the chair of NATO's military committee, Admiral Giuseppe Cavodragone, said the war is entering a phase where technology, industrial capacity and sustained Western support will be decisive. The result, he says, will be an escalating duel of long-range strikes, with civilians increasingly on the front line.
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7: This is BFBS.
1: Donald Trump says Iran has been hit very hard by a 9th night of US airstrikes. Iran's continued to target US interests in the Gulf, with warning sirens sounding in Kuwait and Bahrain. Iran's Revolutionary Guard Corps says it also attacked 2 oil tankers trying to go through the Strait of Hormuz. Detectives have until this evening to question a man on suspicion of murdering Anne Widdecombe. A 28-year-old was arrested in South Yorkshire over a week ago after the former MP was found dead at her home in Devon earlier this month. Counter-terrorism officers are leading the inquiry. Teenagers and people going to university in England can get a meningitis B vaccine from today. It's being given as 2 doses, 4 weeks apart. The jab programme follows a deadly outbreak in Kent earlier this year.
5: The World Cup. 2026.
1: Spain won the World Cup for the second time in 16 years, defeating a badly behaved Argentina team 1-0 after extra time in the final. Ferran Torres scored the winning goal in the 106th minute, celebrated in style on Spanish radio.
8: Arrancando Lamin. De cabeza. Ahí está.
1: The former Manchester City striker is sanguine about this World Cup winner.
9: I didn't think too much. I just saw the ball coming to me and I just shoot with the power of all the Spanish people.
1: These fans in Madrid have been celebrating ever since.
10: I cannot ask for anything more, especially surrounded by my family. It's just surreal.
11: I feel great. It is amazing. Once in a lifetime experience. Viva España! Viva! Viva!
1: The South Americans had to play extra time with 10 men after Enzo Fernandez was sent off. There were also ugly scenes at the final whistle. Head coach Lionel Scaloni became emotional after the match.
12: Se volvió a formar y Y me duele el alma. Lo siento.
1: That translates as, it hurts my soul, I'm sorry. By comparison, Spain's head coach, Luis de Fuente, is on cloud nine.
13: Más que eso es orgullo.
14: It is pride, satisfaction and recognition of wonderful people, exceptional footballers, a group of people destined to make history and with whom I insist it is an honour to work.
5: Forces News, Sports.
1: Aston Villa have completed the signing of midfielder João Gomes from Wolves, the Brazil international joining for a deal reported to be worth up to £38 million. Manchester United have signed highly rated winger Tynan Thompson from Spurs for a reported £8 million today. The 18-year-old scored 7 goals in the UEFA Youth League last season and frequently started for the under-21s. Andy Burnham says he does plan to be back in his usual seat in the stands for Everton's first Premier League game of the season against Crystal Palace. The incoming Prime Minister is a season ticket holder at the Hill Dickinson Stadium. The British athlete Josh Kerr says he was able to enjoy the last 110 metres on Saturday because he knew he'd break the mile record. He stormed to victory in 3 minutes 42.66 seconds to surpass the previous record, which had been set in 1999. Kerr says he needed to clear his head to perform.
15: There was a lot of emotions that came up within that race, and to get into pure flow state, to get into that moment where, you know, you can feel the energy of the crowd really pushing you along, and but you're not fighting your body. You know, no doubt is creeping into the mind. You just have to be really concentrated.
1: New Zealand golfer Ryan Fox has won the Open, finishing a stroke clear of American Cameron Young at Royal Birkdale. In the process, Fox is also crowned Champion Golfer of the Year.
16: I used to get up in the middle of the night to watch this tournament back home, and yeah, it was always something that was there just to be able to play in it first up, and yeah, now to be an Open champion, it's unbelievable.
5: Forces News headlines.
1: In the last hour, Andy Burnham has become the UK's 59th Prime Minister. He's been to Buckingham Palace to accept the King's request to form a government. Russia has launched a series of airstrikes on the Ukrainian cities of Kyiv and Odessa. It's one of the heaviest bombardments of the war so far. And that's the latest. I'm Andrew Peach.

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0: Andy Burnham as Britain's new Prime Minister after being asked to form a government by the King. During his first speech, he announced his priorities to end rough sleeping and introduce measures to ease the cost of living. Mr. Burnham will speak to Ukraine's President Volodymyr Zelensky later to tell him he stands with his country. The new Prime Minister insists he's sticking by Labour's 2024 promises.
1: We're in a parliamentary democracy. If somebody can command the majority of the MPs in the House of Commons, obviously they then have the legitimacy to lead things forward. And I will lead forward consistent with the manifesto.
0: Sir Keir Starmer's former communications director James Lyon says the new Prime Minister is focusing on the right things.
2: He needs to get cracking right now on the public's number one priority, which is cost of living. So the homeless initiative will be very widely welcomed today. But let's be clear, at the time of the next general election, it will be whether or not people feel better off across this country that he'll be judged on.
0: This afternoon, Andy Burnham will shape his new government with cabinet posts to be announced in the coming hours. Earlier, Sir Keir Starmer bowed out and spoke of unity during his final speech as Prime Minister.
3: Our enemies will stop at nothing to divide us. It is vital that we remember the greatness of the Britain all around us, that we can change our country for the better, and we can unite different people under our common flag if we don't succumb to that division.
0: Donald Trump says Iran has been hit very hard by a ninth night in a row of US airstrikes. Iran has continued to target US interests in the Gulf. The Palestinian group Hamas has named its new leader after its former chief negotiator, Khalil al-Haya. His predecessor, Yahya Sinwar, was killed by the Israeli army in Gaza 2 years ago. Most of the senior leadership of Hamas were killed in Israeli strikes following the group's deadly October the 7th attack on Israel in 2023. An inquest into the death of the former Conservative Minister Anne Widdecombe will open in Exeter tomorrow. The 78-year-old, who's thought to have been the victim of a targeted attack, was found dead at home on Dartmoor 2 weeks ago. A 28-year-old man arrested on suspicion of murder is being questioned by police. Football's newly crowned World Cup champions Spain are heading home to Madrid, where they'll be greeted with a day of triumphant celebrations. After a reception with the King and another at the Spanish Prime Minister's residence, they'll celebrate their win with fans on a bus parade through the capital. Samantha Morton says The Odyssey is a masterclass in filmmaking. It's brought in £200 million in its opening weekend. The actress who plays a witch in the movie says special effects and puppetry brought the scenes to life.
4: You can go back to the past and the origins of filmmaking, but yet keep moving forward innovatively with human hands, human minds. The love of cinema. We can't just keep expecting something else or technology to do it for us, otherwise we'll be stupid.
0: That was Samantha Morton. There's more at forcesnews.com. That's the latest. I'm Andrew Peach.

0: That is Red Hot Chili Peppers, and universally speaking, it's on BFBS. I'm Melissa. It is a Monday. We made it back here to the start of another work week, and hopefully you've got yourself a whole lot of goodness for this week. It is Stampede Week for Medicine Hat, and lots of activity going on there. And then also it is, we're into the latter half of July here, so it is definitely summertime. We should probably look at some of that weather.
1: BFBS weather.
0: Good morning, Belize. What are you up to? How is things down in Batsub? It is good to have you along. I have some weather for Ladyville, Belize, right there by Price Barracks. Currently 27, a thunderstorm on the prowl this morning. And otherwise, mostly sunny and very warm. A high of 33, a real feel of 41. Max UV index today, 13. That's not even high, that's extreme. So just be aware of that. Tonight's low will be 26, and then Tuesday, a few morning showers. Otherwise, clouds giving way to some sun and very warm. A high of 33 with a real feel of 41 for Batsub for tomorrow. And then here on the prairies, currently it is 13 degrees, kind of cloudy. Feels a little bit rainy out there, but we should start to warm up a little bit. Come on, weatherman. Plenty of sun for today. A real feel of 33 and looking at a high of 32. According to this, it's 13 degrees. And then tonight's low down to 16. Tuesday, very warm and a high of 30 is expected. Music on the way. We've got some Taylor Swift, Ed Sheeran. It's all the good stuff here. Some Paloma Faith. And this one is Blossoms on BFBS, the Forces Station.

That is Blossoms, Perfect Me. It's on BFBS, the Forces Station. And what a good bit of tune. What did you get up to for your weekend? Saturday, we did some pottering around. And then we worked the casino nuts and hat for the Eagle Butte High School. Always a good kind of time. And I was cashier, handling the dollars, which I actually find quite stressful because I didn't want to overpay anybody by accident. And making sure that all the chips added up to how much money there was. But it's good. There's like a kind of lady who works for the organization and she oversees everything. So it is good. We've got Paloma Faith next.

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2: Friday night, let me take you out. Show downtown what it's all about. Something kinda like we used to do. Break out the heels, break out the dress. It's beautiful as when we first met.

Loud Luxury and Dubs featuring Kane Brown next to you on BFBS, the Forces Station. What did you get up to for your weekend? What did we do yesterday? Oh, more jobs around the house, but I got the lawn mowed and then we had a barbecue with our friends. So that was good. Good evening. Enjoy that. We need to do that more often. Just get together with our friends or just anybody. If you're more, we actually did pull people, random people off the street and said, come have some cake. And they all popped in. We've got some Taylor Swift, I knew you.

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That is Shivers and Ed Sheeran, and it's on BFBS Force Station. We've got some good music. Taylor Swift, Ed Sheeran coming up. Oh, it's a U2. It's all good. What else we got on the go? It is a Monday. Don't forget, tomorrow there's a Stampede Breakfast happening with the Military Family Resource Center. Completely free, no registration required. Everyone is welcome. Tuesday, the 21st of July. They're going to do that from 8:30 through to 11 at the Creative Connection Center. So you can grab yourself a pancake breakfast, pancake sausages, and all the fixins there. Maybe some syrup on top. But to kick off Stampede Week in Medicine Hat, the MFRC are hosting a pancake breakfast tomorrow morning at Community Connection Center. And get down there from 8:30 through to 11.

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4: 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It's called Weekend. It's a modern love song for the club scene. Let's see if you like this. If you do, don't forget to vote for it. Medusa and Khaled, Weekend.

They are four non-blondes. What's up? And it's on BFBS, the Forces Station. We are at just about 20 minutes to 8 already this morning, going by so quick. Continuing music here with MK featuring Poppy Bascombe.

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0: Sienna Spyro, Material Lover on BFBS, the Force Station. We have time for another Canadian tune here. 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

Nicole Ray, Now and Then on BFBS, the Forces Station. I'm Lissa. We are heading up to Forces News at 8 o'clock, and we're going to catch you with the latest news and sport. And then I'll be back. We got more music, we got a competition, and a few other things. I have saved this to the news. It's Lenny Kravitz.

0: Andy Burnham says his government will be a circuit breaker for Britain and vowed to introduce a new political and economic model as he made his first speech as Prime Minister. Speaking outside No. 10 Downing Street, Mr. Burnham set out his pledges to redistribute power out of Westminster and Whitehall, end rough sleeping and provide more help with the cost of living.
1: We will help more young people into work by changing the education system and giving them more support, more mental health support. And we will build more council homes. That is the fair and sustainable way to bring the welfare bill down.
0: World leaders, including the EU's Ursula von der Leyen, Australia's Prime Minister Anthony Albanese, Italy's Giorgia Meloni and Friedrich Merz of Germany have all offered their congratulations to Andy Burnham. He's expecting to speak to Volodymyr Zelensky to offer the UK's continued support for Ukraine. The lifelong Everton fan has also been congratulated by the club, who say they're happy to see a toffee at number 10. Andy Burnham will now appoint his cabinet in the coming hours. The BBC's Chris Mason says he wants to project a different style as Prime Minister.
2: Part of it was addressing us there without a lectern, and so he was ad-libbing. He clearly learned a speech that he was delivering. And I think the visit that he has been on at the crack of dawn this morning to a homeless shelter and meeting people rough sleeping is also trying to project that sense of someone who wants it to be known from the outset that he's, as he sees, a grassroots pavement politician.
0: Donald Trump says Iran has been hit very hard by a ninth night of US airstrikes. Iran, meanwhile, has continued to target US interests in the Gulf. Sirens have been sounding in Kuwait and Bahrain to warn of incoming fire. The Palestinian group Hamas has named its former chief negotiator, Khalil Ahaya, as its new leader. He's the first person appointed to the position since Yahya Sinwar was killed by the Israeli army in Gaza 2 years ago. The River Tees is welcoming back one of its oldest residents today as oysters return for the first time in more than a century. They disappeared because of pollution and overfishing, but after a successful trial in Hartlepool Docks, conservationists will be reintroducing them to the river. The Tees River Trust, who are running the project, say the shellfish will help maintain the health of the waterway by improving water quality. Spain's World Cup-winning footballers are back on home soil. After a reception with the King and another with the Spanish Prime Minister, there'll be an open-top bus tour through Madrid. The 2010 champions added to their European Championship title from 2 years ago. 19-year-old Lamine Yamal, the youngest player ever to win both tournaments. Spurs defender Pedro Porro says the teenager is an incredible talent.
3: I think the most important for him now is congratulations to say to him, because it's young boy. I win the World Cup today. I think the best moment in my life, in the life for him.
0: And that's the latest. I'm Andrew Peach.
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0: in there. Love me again on BFBS. The Force Station, good morning to you. It is about 7 minutes past eight, and it is the Canada and Belize breakfast, and we've got chat, we've got music, we've got competition coming up, and we'll have to look at that competition, because the World Cup is now done and dusted. We'll chat a little bit more about that a little later, but yeah, 48 teams down to one, and congratulations to Spain on being the World Cup winners. They're fairly consistent World Cup winners. We'll look at that, but well done. We've got on the way some Seiza, some Gord Bamford, and let's just do a little quick look at what the weather's up to.
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0: Currently 29. Oh, it's Olivia Rodrigo. We'll do the weather after Olivia Rodrigo. This is Drop Dead.

Olivia Rodrigo and Drop Dead. That's on BFPS, the Forces Station. It is good stuff. We got a little look here. Let's do some weather. If you are down in Belize, currently already 29 degrees and a bit of sunshine for today. But it is going to be very warm. There might be a thunderstorm around this morning. Otherwise, sunny to partly cloudy and very warm. Today's high 33 with a real feel of 41. Max UV index is 13, which is extreme. And then tonight's low down to 26. And then Bat Sub looking at a few morning showers, otherwise clouds giving way to some sun and very warm. High of 33 for Tuesday with a real feel of 41. Things also going to start warming up here on the prairies. We had a couple of not bad days, but then by the time Stampede hits, toasty hot. Currently 15, a couple of showers this morning, otherwise partly sunny and breezy. A high today of 26 and then a max UV index of 8. Tonight's low down to 13. That feels going to feel fairly cool. And then for Tuesday, episodes of sunshine and a high of 28 with a real feel of 30. Thursday though, 35, Friday 36, Saturday 35. It's going to be a toasty one for Stampede this year. We have Seiza's Kill Bill.

Gord Bamford and down on BFBS, of course, the station. He is Canadian. Definitely a bit of Canadian country music there for your Monday. What else we got on the go? A few other things. Don't forget this week is Stampede Week, and you can get yourself a whole lot of goodness in with some Stampede activities. Happening today is actually the Stampede Summer Jam at the Medicine Hat Exhibition in Stampede Ground. Pre-show's at 6, concert is at 7. Singers, bands showcasing the best music from Southern Alberta. I'm not sure if there's tickets for this. I will find out if you need a Stampede Summer Jam ticket or if this is a free event. If just having a quick look here, and let's see what it says on the old Google. The tickets are available for purchase through the Medicine Exhibition and Stampede Ticketing Portal, and so you do need to get some tickets. I don't think it's a hugely expensive $15 if you want to get in some live music tonight as a pre-course to the Stampede starting.

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2: Tuesday, a Russian malware attack leaves GCHQ battling an even greater threat in thriller The Undeclared War. Thursday, a seemingly perfect family hides a deeply disturbing reality in documentary The Devil in the Family, The Fall of Ruby Frank. Friday, the discovery of a young girl's body reignites a complex investigation in crime drama Granite Harbour, and a troubled detective must solve the murder of a wealthy island while confronting his own demons, while racing to expose dangerous lies before another murder strikes Jersey again unexpectedly in crime drama Bergerac.
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0: The US says it's targeted Iran's military centers and communication networks in its ninth night of attacks in the ongoing conflict over the control of the Strait of Hormuz. It follows the deaths of US service personnel in Jordan and Iraq. Here's Juliet Dwyer.
1: Iranian state media began reporting explosions across the north and south of the country overnight, and in response, Iran fired missiles towards Jordan. The renewed strikes followed the deaths of three American personnel after an attack on a base in Jordan by Iranian missiles and drones on Friday. Now US Central Command says another service member died on Saturday in Iraq during a controlled detonation of unexploded ordnance from a downed Iranian attack drone. President Trump says Iran has been hit hard overnight.
2: Those great patriots were out there fighting that Iran cannot have a nuclear weapon. Iran has been very, very badly damaged. They've lost everything almost militarily. They've got very little left. They've got some missiles. They've got some drones. They've got some manufacturing ability, not much. We control the strait. They don't control anything.
1: Negar Mortazavi, host of the Iran podcast, says both sides have faced challenges.
3: There's been a lot of criticism from Congress, and I think that's going to mount more, especially as U.S. casualties are increasing. And then on the Iranian side, you know, they didn't want this war, but they wanted to end it on their own terms, feeling that they have established enough deterrence so the war doesn't keep coming back.
1: Meanwhile, Marco Rubio, the U.S. Secretary of State, has insisted that despite the renewed strikes, Washington is still open to a diplomatic solution.
0: Ukraine's leader has again called for more air defense missiles following attacks by Russia over the weekend. Volodymyr Zelensky says the Russians fired a total of 41 missiles and 125 attack drones. At least 8 people have been killed. Attacks described by President Zelensky as devastating.
4: Work is still ongoing in Kyiv in the areas after the Russian strikes. There were a lot of ballistics. One of the largest strikes today was ballistic. Kyiv and the region were a key target for the Russians. They had been preparing this attack for several days, accumulating missiles.
0: The Royal Australian Air Force is hosting a major exercise involving 21 nations, including the UK, and more than 100 military aircraft. Exercise Pitch Black gets underway today. Squadron leader Amy Casey is one of the organisers. She spoke to us from Darwin.
5: It's really exciting for the Royal Air Force to be here. We've got our workhorse, the backbone of UK operations and exercise, the Voyager, that's going to be participating in this event. And also, I think it's fair to say we've got a huge contingency of our people that are here for this particular exercise.
0: There's more to forcesnews.com for now. That's the latest. I'm Andrew Peach.

roses and fool's gold. That is on BFBS, the Forces Station, and we are, what are we at? We are 23 minutes to 9, and we do need to get into a competition, but I need to figure that out because the World Cup is now over, so we can't do who will win. Spain for the win yesterday. By all accounts, it wasn't the most exciting matchup, but thankfully Spain managed to get in past Argentina and win the World Cup. Now, Spain won the World Cup a few times in the last few years, because I had them once in one of those like draw thingies, what is it called, where everybody gets a team, and then they if your team wins, you win a bit of the money. Through the years, Spain has won. When was the last time? That must have been back in about 2014, 2016, someplace in there. Argentina's won 3 titles apparently before. The very first winners were Uruguay, and in recent times, what do we got here? Of course, in Spain for this year, Argentina was last year. Spain was 2010, so it's been about 16 years since they've won. Germany back in 2014, and you got to go all the way back to 1966 for an England win there, which is the only time they have won. France won a couple of times, Brazil a couple of times. So yeah, World Cup over and done and dusted though for another 4 years, and then we'll go back and see what they can come up with next time. Maybe it'll be even more teams, like 60 teams, and they'll play for 3 months, and everyone will be so football mad by the time it's finished. We won't even know where we started at. We have some Ariana Grande, Hate That I Made You Love Me.

0: Ever wondered what really happens behind a major defense operation? Not the headlines, the real story. Modcast takes you behind the scenes of defense, hearing directly from the people who planned, coordinated, and delivered some of the most significant operations.
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2: Only one of them had parachuted before. 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

Never thought that you was like this. I took the tag off a major priceless. I just spent a half a meal on a chandelier. Now you try and cut me off like a light switch. Trying to stay in Ali. Saying that you need some time to breathe. Thinking that I'm sleeping on the floor.

Maroon 5 featuring Future, and that is Cold. It's on BFBS, the Forces Station. A couple of things of interest for today. Back in 1871, British Columbia joined Canada, becoming Canada's sixth province, strengthening the nation from coast to coast. That happened today. Also on this day, back in 1944, the U.S. invaded Guam. They landed there, launching a campaign to liberate the island from Japanese occupation during World War II. Also on this day in 1969, Apollo 11 landed on the moon. NASA's Apollo 11 lunar module, the Eagle, landed on the moon. Hours later, Neil Armstrong became the first person to step onto the lunar surface, followed by Buzz Aldrin, and Michael Collins remained in orbit all above them. But that happened on this day in 1969. And in 1968, the first Special Olympics were held in Chicago, celebrating courage, talent, and determination with those athletes with disabilities. And if you would like to partake or go watch or volunteer for, don't forget the Special Olympics Canada. Summer games are happening in Medicine Hat this year, August the 11th through to the 15th. And they have a website. It's SOC Med Hat 2026, and you can find all the details down there. But in about 3 weeks' time, Special Olympics Canada Summer Games, and that's athletes from across the province or across the country will be coming to Medicine Hat to compete.

Holly Hunter Brothers and Northern Lights on BFBS, the Forces Station. We have got on the go, of course, our BFBS Canada Facebook page. Be sure to check that out. You can get your votes in for our fresh new music, which was earlier this morning, and just looking for a bit of a competition to get into. The football's over, and we may go back to higher or lower, just to get a competition in, get your name into the draw for the month of July. We have got Wheatus taking us up to Forces News at 9 o'clock, another hour here of the Canada and Belize breakfast to go through on this Monday. But we do have BFBS Rewind coming up and plenty more bits of music and a little chat.

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2: Andy Burnham has used his first speech as Prime Minister to vow to help Britain regain its stability and to make politics work. Mr. Burnham said he'd make a series of announcements to help ease the cost of living in the coming days and pledge to end rough sleeping. Kate Bell from the Trades Union Congress says ordinary people must be protected.
3: Of course, there will be difficult choices ahead to fund that support for the cost of living, to keep investing in our public services. But the new Prime Minister and indeed the new Chancellor need to make sure they keeping that principle front of mind, taxing wealth, not work.
2: We're expecting to hear Andy Burnham's senior cabinet ministers shortly. It's being reported that Rachel Reeves has left her job as Chancellor of the Exchequer, that the Deputy Prime Minister David Lammy, the Housing Secretary Steve Reid and the Business Secretary Peter Kyle are leaving the government. Helen Miller is the Director of the Institute of Fiscal Studies. She says much will depend on the purse strings.
4: Quite quickly, I think the Chancellor needs to set out a clear vision. If they want any hope of implementing serious policy this Parliament, they need to have other ministers and civil servants knowing exactly what they want to achieve so that they can pull in the right direction.
2: Andy Burnham's been receiving congratulations from European leaders. Ukraine's President Zelensky, who he'll speak to later, said he was ready to work with Mr. Burnham in all possible formats. Germany's Chancellor Friedrich Merz said he was looking forward to discussing the challenges ahead. Earlier, Sir Keir Starmer bowed out and spoke of unity during his final speech in Downing Street.
5: Our enemies will stop at nothing to divide us. It is vital that we remember the greatness of the Britain all around us, that we can change our country for the better, and we can unite different people under our common flag if we don't succumb to that division.
2: In other news, the former England manager and two-time World Footballer of the Year, Kevin Keegan, has died at the age of 75. Here's George Alderman.
6: The former Liverpool, Newcastle and Hamburg player announced last month he'd been diagnosed with stage 4 cancer. His family say he was surrounded by his wife and daughters in his final moments. Keegan enjoyed an illustrious playing career, which included 21 goals in 63 appearances for England, while he also captained his country. Known as King Kev, he went on to manage Newcastle, taking them close to the Premier League title in 1996. After leading his country, his managerial career ended back at St James's Park.
2: FIFA are investigating Argentina's behaviour after their World Cup final defeat to Spain. Leandro Paredes was shown a red card for violent conduct after the full-time whistle. Other players and coaches were involved in clashes with the Spanish squad. Here's South American football journalist Nathan Joyce.
7: I think emotions were incredibly high, which is why that we saw this reaction from Argentina, not justifying it at all, and there'll be consequences for that. But look, this is the World Cup final after all, and Argentina are a very passionate group of players.
2: The victorious Spanish side are now back in Madrid. That's the latest. I'm Andrew Peach.

0: From the Veronicas, that is Untouched, and that's how we're starting off 9 o'clock here on the Canada and Belize Breakfast, and good to have you along. It has been a very quick Monday morning already, which is good, because once we get through Monday, then we can head towards the weekend, and I'm on a 4-day week, so today's technically like a Tuesday for me, I suppose. I won't be here Friday. We've got music, we got chat, we got BFBS Rewind, and we probably should have just a quick look here and see what the weather is up to for this Monday.
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0: Let's start here in Ralston. A little bit breezy and the sunshine starting to peek out. It was kind of rainy looking a little bit earlier, but we're doing not too bad. Currently it is 16 degrees and some sunshine. A couple of showers possible, but I think they may have missed us, and otherwise variable cloudiness throughout the day. A high of 26, and max UV index today is 8, and then for tonight down to 14, and for Tuesday a high of 28, episodes of sunshine, a real feel of 29, and then things are starting to heat up and it's going to be very warm over for the Stampede. So if you're planning on doing any of the Stampede activities, a cowboy hat probably is going to be a good idea, and some sunscreen and plenty of fluids. Another place where you need to keep yourself hydrated, definitely down in Belize. Batsub, currently already 30 degrees here shortly after 9, and then for today a high of 33 with a real feel of 41. Thunderstorm perhaps this morning, otherwise sunny to partly cloudy and very warm. Tonight's low in Price Barracks, 26, and then tomorrow a high of 33 with a real feel of 41. Music on the way, Galantis, David Guetta, and 5 Seconds of Summer. We've also got Republica, and this is Teddy Swims.

from Teddy Swims. That is Guilty on BFBS, of course, the station. I'm Melissa. Canada and Willie's Breakfast, 20th of July already. I don't know where this month is going, and it's going by so quickly. Don't forget the kids, if you're looking for them for something still to do, don't forget the Rolston School is still running their summer camp. They took a break last week because PSP were running a summer camp, but there is one on again this week. And if you need to perhaps get your kids occupied, you can perhaps head up to the school today and speak to the staff that are there and see about getting them registered. There is a fee to it, but it's a great way to keep the kids from being too bored this summer by sending them off to the summer camp up at Rolston School. And I'm sure they can accommodate any last ones as long as you go up there and chat to them. Don't just send the kids. You need to go get them registered and things. We've got some Republica ready to go.

That is Rivertown Saints, and she got that. Well, I know definitely what I'll be having tomorrow. I will be having a pancake breakfast. Don't forget, the Military Family Resource Center will be hosting a Stampede breakfast. Get Medicine Hat Stampede started off right with a breakfast right here in Ralston Village. 8:30 it starts on tomorrow, which is Tuesday, and it'll be at the Creative Connection Center here, located just right next to the community center. So enjoy the MFRC pancake sausages. Everyone is welcome. No registration required, and it is completely free. So I'll definitely be popping over there. It goes until 11 on tomorrow. So that is 8:30 to 11, Stampede Breakfast with the MFRC.

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somber, my body isn't ready. My body's never ready for anything. It's just like, oh, we're still upright. That's good enough for today. Although I'm now looking at the moment, for a mountain to climb, but not like a climb, like Everest type climb. I'd like a nice hiking trail, preferably not where I'm going to get eaten by too many bears, or even one bear. Two is probably even more than I could cope with. One's more than I can cope with, and different things, because we've got a challenge coming up, and I'll tell you a bit more about it next Monday, but it involves mountains, and now I feel, because this was my idea, I need to now find a mountain to climb that is relatively safe, and no scrambling, because that part, it's not the going up and the scrambling that is hard for me, it's the coming down, because I can see on the way down, and then I might get stuck at the top just out of sheer fear of having to scramble back down the way I came up. I'm not good with heights. So I'm on the lookout. So if you know of a mountain that is relatively easy to climb, has a trail, I'm not looking to forge a new way up a mountain. I just want something fairly easy and that looks impressive by the time you get to the top. We've got Lucas Graham here. This is 7 years.

Madonna and Danceteria on BFBS, the Forces Station. And of course, she performed at the halftime show at the World Cup. Yes, they had a halftime show. Justin Bieber, Madonna, quite a few different artists, and the Muppets as well. But yeah, Madonna's still putting out the good tunes. We've got Anastasia here before we head up to Forces or for BFBS Rewind. We have some big tunes coming up for that. I do love the last 20 minutes or so of the Canada and Belize breakfast here, because we get in some Rewind. And then this afternoon, don't forget, Jack Miles has got a full hour of Rewind between 3 and 4 o'clock. Just also a quick reminder that there is a new episode of The Lobby out. 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

0: Oliver Heldens and Becky Hill there with Gecko Overdrive on BFBS, the Forces Station, and it is BFBS Rewind. So all these tracks come from one certain year, and we go back a little ways, but I may actually shock you to find out how old some of these tunes actually are. We're going to continue things here with Take Me to Church. It's Hozier.
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Hosier and Take Me to Church. It is BFBS Rewind. We've got this one from Winklemutt and Emma Louise. My head is a jungle.

all the way back to 2014 for BFBS Rewind for today. And that was 5 seconds of Summer Don't Stop. Well, we are kind of putting the brakes here on the Canada and Belize breakfast, but it is all good. We've still got plenty of stuff on the go for you. And don't forget this afternoon, Jack Miles will be in from 12 o'clock through to 4 to keep your afternoon going. And we're heading up to the news with Ella Henderson. Take care.

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1: And the former England manager and captain Kevin Keegan has died.
2: I'll tell you, honestly, I will love it if we beat them. Love it.
3: This is Forces News with Andrew Peach.
1: The UK's new Prime Minister is promising to bring back hope and a new political and economic model for the country. Andy Burnham has been to see the King, who asked him to form a government following Sir Keir Starmer's resignation. The new Prime Minister says the big challenge is to regain stability.
4: I am acutely conscious that I am the seventh Prime Minister since 2016, making this a moment for reflection and new resolution.
1: Andy Burnham is vowing to outline a 10-year plan for Britain later this year, but says he can take some action within the next 24 hours, including an instruction to end rough sleeping.
4: I can do something to give people some breathing space now, some help with the cost of living. And I will set out some of those measures starting tomorrow, including how we pay for them. To meet our fiscal rules and to honour our commitments on defence to our international partners.
1: Security is on the Prime Minister's agenda. He has to sign the new set of letters of last resort, giving instructions to four Royal Navy commanders of Britain's nuclear submarines. Sir Keir Starmer left Downing Street earlier with a tribute to the virtues he's seen in everyday life.
5: Resolve, grit, decency and compassion from people who serve our country, whether that's in their regimental colours, NHS scrubs, or simply the millions of people in their communities who volunteer their time and their effort to the ground beneath their feet.
1: The presidents of Ukraine, France and the European Commission, the German Chancellor too, have all congratulated Andy Burnham and talked about deepening ties with the new Labour government. He's also spoken to President Trump and invited him to visit Manchester. It's been announced that some of Sir Keir Starmer's closest allies are leaving government, including the Chancellor Rachel Reeves, the Deputy Prime Minister David Lammy, Steve Reid, Liz Kendall, Joe Stevens and Peter Kyle, all of whom returned to the backbenches. Andy Burnham's cabinet appointments will be announced shortly. Baroness Penn, a former deputy chief of staff in Downing Street, says some decisions could be tricky.
6: They might have views on what name they might like the department to have. You do occasionally get people who don't want to take the role that they're being offered. I think particularly now for Andy, because he doesn't have a shadow cabinet in place and there's a lot of uncertainty about who will get which role, they may take longer, those conversations, than would otherwise be the case.
1: The senior Conservative MP, Alex Burghardt, says the new Prime Minister has to work out how to pay for some of the expensive promises he's made.
7: It will struggle to borrow more because the cost of borrowing is now very, very high. Or he can cut costs, and that means deciding what you're not going to do less of in government. We haven't heard anything on that score from him at all yet.
1: Reform UK's Robert Jenrick isn't convinced Andy Burnham has a clear vision for the country.
8: What is he going to do to fix these problems? I don't think he knows. I don't think he has a plan in place. There are lots of divisions within his team and certainly within the Labour Party on the backbenches. All the while, the country is just going down and down and down.
3: This is Forces News.
1: The former England manager and two-time World Footballer of the Year, Kevin Keegan, has died at the age of 75. George Alderman has more.
9: The former Liverpool, Newcastle and Hamburg player announced last month he'd been diagnosed with stage 4 cancer. His family say he was surrounded by his wife and daughters in his final moments. Keegan enjoyed an illustrious playing career, which included 21 goals in 63 appearances for England. While he also captained his country, known as King Kev, he went on to manage Newcastle, taking them close to the Premier League title in 1996 after leading his country. His managerial career ended back at St James's Park.
1: And with Newcastle and Manchester United battling for that 96 Premier League title, Kevin Keegan reacted angrily to comments made by Alex Ferguson.
2: You can tell him now, if you're watching it, we're still fighting for this title and he's got to go to Middlesbrough and get something. And I'll tell you, honestly, I will love it if we beat them. Love it.
1: Donald Trump says Iran has been hit very hard by a ninth night of US airstrikes. Iran, meanwhile, has continued to target US interests in the Gulf. The Palestinian group Hamas has named its former chief negotiator, Khalil Ahaya, as its new leader. He's the first person appointed to the position since Yahya Sinwar was killed by the Israeli army in Gaza 2 years ago.
3: Forces News. This is BFBS.
1: Russia has launched one of its heaviest aerial bombardments of the war, hammering Kyiv and Odessa with dozens of missiles in the last 24 hours. Ukraine is continuing

0: Continuing to hit back deep inside Russia as the tempo of long-range strikes escalates, Simon Newton's report now contains the sounds of explosions.
1: A ballistic missile slams into a residential area of Kyiv. Officials said Ukraine's capital was hit with 40 Iskander ballistic and Zircon hypersonic missiles. Russia also launched 400 attack drones into Ukraine in a barrage that lasted 5 hours and left 6 people dead. Guided missiles also hit the cities of Kherson and Sumy, plus the Black Sea port of Odessa. Ukraine responded by attacking Moscow overnight, launching 400 drones into the Russian capital. It follows Ukrainian attacks on 3 oil depots and a fuel facility in the southern Russian region of Stavropol. Meanwhile, 10 sailors died when their cargo ship was attacked by Russian cruise missiles in the Black Sea. The Golden Leo was loaded with grain and was leaving Odessa when it was struck. 8 other crew members were rescued. With its army struggling on the battlefield, Moscow has massively increased its airstrikes on Ukraine. The US think tank, the Institute for the Study of War, says Russia's now firing more missiles than it can produce. And in an interview with the Kyiv Independent, the chair of NATO's military committee, Admiral Giuseppe Cavodragone, said the war is entering a phase where technology, industrial capacity, and sustained Western support will be decisive. The result, he says, will be an escalating duel of long-range strikes, with civilians increasingly on the front line.
2: This is Forces News.
0: The Farnborough International Air Show is underway in Hampshire. The organisers say it's the biggest event ever, with over 500,000 square metres of exhibition space. Tim Cooper is there.
3: Roar of US F-35A high above the Farnborough runway. This is the conventional takeoff variant of the jet fighter, the RAF's getting 12 of them, allowing Britain to be available to fly NATO's nuclear mission in a crisis. Thousands of people have attended the first day here, and the exhibitors, all the major aerospace manufacturers, have been announcing new deals and the completion of projects. General Dynamics Aeronautical Systems announced they've completed weapons testing for the RAF's Protector RG Mark 1 remotely piloted aircraft. This means both the Paveway 4 and Brimstone 3 air-to-surface missiles can be deployed from the platform. Elsewhere, Britain's new medium helicopter for the military was on static display. Adam Wardrop from Leonardo Helicopters UK thinks the AW149 will have a lengthy future in British service.
4: What you've got here is almost a system of systems, so you can grow the aircraft, you can spirally upgrade the aircraft because it's got modern digital architecture on board. You can, you know, unlike older airframes that have kind of got to the end of their shelf life, this has got much more to give.
3: The show continues all week. Tim Cooper, BFBS Forces News, Farnborough.
5: The World Cup 2026.
0: FIFA is investigating Argentina's behaviour after their World Cup final defeat to Spain. Leandro Paredes was shown a red card for violence after the full-time whistle. Other players and coaches also involved in clashes with the Spanish squad. The South American football journalist Nathan Joy says a lot of that reaction was frustration at a poor performance.
6: I think emotions were incredibly high, which is why that we saw this reaction from Argentina, not justifying it at all, and there'll be consequences for that. But look, this is the World Cup final after all, and Argentina are a very passionate group of players.
0: Spain's players and staff are back home and will be welcomed with a victory parade, having won the 2026 World Cup final with Ferran Torres' extra time goal. Aston Villa have completed the signing of the Brazilian midfielder Joao Gomes and Wolves in a deal worth £38 million. Meanwhile, defender Lucas Digne is set to join European champions Paris Saint-Germain from Villa. And the British athlete Josh Kerr says he could enjoy the last 110 metres on Saturday because he knew he would break the mile record. He stormed to victory in 3 minutes 42.66, surpassing the record set in 1999. Kerr says he needed to be clear in his head to perform.
7: There was a lot of emotions that came up within that race, and to get into pure flow state, to get into that moment where, you know, you can feel the energy of the crowd really pushing you along, and but you're not fighting your body. You know, no doubt is creeping into the mind. You just have to be really concentrated.
2: Forces News
0: headlines. Andy Burnham has become the UK's new Prime Minister. The Chancellor Rachel Reeves and the Deputy Prime Minister David Lammy are among those leaving their ministerial jobs. The first person into Downing Street to be appointed to Cabinet, the former Defence Secretary John Healey. And that's the latest. I'm Andrew Peach.

Sam Sparrow's Black and Gold on BFBS, the Forces Station. Anne Marie on the way. Got Alex Warren's Fever Dream next. And since it's me, George Ryland, that means double decker incoming. This one, a double decker, double rollover, which means it's an absolute beast of a thing. Exciting times. Before any of that, though, it's very important that I tell you about Jimothy, in case Jimothy has not come to your attention yet. Also, if you haven't said it out loud, try it. It's very satisfying. Jimothy. Jimothy, I will ease up a little bit on it, but I enjoy it as a word. Jimothy's a raccoon, right? And he has cult status now. He is iconic. If in doubt, what would Jimothy do? It's what you need to be thinking now. Now, the reason this raccoon has come to worldwide attention is because he has short spine syndrome. Now, from the side, I'm not going to lie, Jimothy's slightly terrifying. From the front, normal raccoon. From the side, little spine, normal legs. But he's an absolute winner. It doesn't stop him. It doesn't bother him. There's nothing Jimothy can't do. Well, within raccoon reasonable limits. He lives in Seattle, where he is much loved. There's none of this nonsense there were with the monkeys. There's no bullying. He is much loved in his raccoon family, as he is by the humans around him. So if you haven't seen Jimothy yet, do have a look. Now, the Seattle Mariners baseball team have made a big fuss about Jimothy as well. They started off their game on Friday by using footage of Jimothy. I think he will be a mascot soon if he isn't already. It's a whole thing. It is a cult. The cult of Jimothy. It's just going to get bigger. So frankly, I would get on board and order your Jimothy merch right now. I want that t-shirt. What would Jimothy do? Whatever Jimothy wants, it's what Jimothy would do. I love him. I do.

0: Fever Dream from Alex Warren. 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
0: Double Decker. 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Because I make them really badly. So we know half of this one is Role Models High Hopes 3000. What's the other half? Any ideas? It is a song that we don't usually play. We were playing it a few weeks ago for a very specific reason. Is that helpful? It's all you're getting. Let me know what you're thinking. What could be in there alongside Role Model? Messages at bfbs.com.

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Aperture from Harry Styles, who is currently in Brazil on his world tour. World tours feel like just they never end now, don't they? They've gone for about 10 years, I think, and then you just go straight into the new one. That's what you do now, you tour. The Double Decker. Right, I've been told in very precise terms that my clue was useless. Not going to deny it. I think it is about time we got rid of it, though. 3 days is about my limit. Can't take more than that. No one wants it. So Mark and Annie, who said, not a good clue, not really helpful, crying face. And I got the best. Thank you. I don't want to upset Paulie the dog. So the clue that I was saying was that we'd played this song recently for a reason. And yeah, you hear it out loud. It is rubbish. So let's make it really quite obvious, and I'll give you a few minutes to get in touch with the right answer, please, so we can can it to get a new one tomorrow. We played it towards the start of the World Cup for a team that very sadly didn't get as far as we would have liked them to. Any ideas? Is that helpful? Will that do it? Can we get rid of it now? I'm going to play it once more. So half of it is Role Models High Hopes 3000. The other half, World Cup connected. Help a girl out. Messages at bfbs.com, please. You have Transvision Vamps, I Want Your Love, and One Republic Counting Stars. And then it's got to go. You can do it. I know it. Every time.

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Counting Stars from One Republic on BFBS, the Forces Station. Right, Double Decker crew, exciting times. We have a new legendary member, Rascal, who has an idea. Rascal is a cat currently lounging on some grass and having a wonderful Monday. Better than your Monday, better than mine. Rascal's is the best. Now, Rascal had a solid idea on this Double Decker nonsense. Is it the FIFA anthem? No. But the right lines, close enough. But it's all right, Rascal, because Big Dave got us there. The Fratellis, yes, sir, I can boogie. And with that, it's gone. We never have to be bothered by it again. Rascal, you go back to chilling on the grass. I'll make a new one for tomorrow. I look forward to your input then. Welcome. It's lovely to have you on board. Excellent times. I'm going to play Role Model. Because I love this. It's Hi Ho 2000.

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Bella Kay on BFBS, the Forces Station. Coming up, I have a fresh new music track. It's Monday, which means another four brand new ones for you to vote on this week. I've also got the calling up next. Just a quick one from the weekend. So I had a lovely time Saturday. My youngest nephew came down to play golf for me. I say came down, he lives in North London. That's up to Hertfordshire, but whatever. I said what I said. And neither of us are good. We are learners, but we had a lovely time. But we fell to parts completely when the people in front of us, so there's two lads, both dads, had about five kids with them, right? So it's gonna take a while. But I love the kids with their little tiny golf clubs. They're so cute. I wish I'd learnt at that age. I would be better than I am now, probably. Anyway, that's not the point. The point is they're really kind and they said to us after a couple of holes, do you want to play through? Yes, please. That would be lovely. Otherwise, we are going to be here for a substantially long time. Oh, of course, after that, when they're just standing watching us play, neither of us could play at all. It was painful. We could hit the ball, just not in the right direction. Went through quite a lot of golf balls on Saturday because it was getting to the point of like, Charlie, I'm going to just throw you another one. Just play that from wherever it lands. It was just getting embarrassing that these people had let us through thinking that they were holding us up. And then it took us absolutely forever. Apart from that, a great day. Oh, dear. And he's actually, do you know what? My brother then called me up and said, Charlie had the best time. We're going to join your golf club. So that's good news. So more of that to come. So hopefully we'll get a little bit better and we won't have the embarrassment of being beaten by very small children. They were really small. They were like five. Oh, well, it is what it is. Fresh new music on the way after the calling.

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0: So if I said Chad, would you say Kroger? It is Nickelback today for our fresh new music track. If you've never heard how they got their name, let me enlighten you. It's because you give a dollar, you get a nickel back, like we get a penny back. Even they're embarrassed about that one. So whether you think of them as divorced dad rock or the legends that are, they have a new album out. Right, it is called Everything Under the Sun. It's going to be out at the end of October. I've got the first track from it. It's very heavy. It's very loud. It's more metally than you would expect. How you remind me, this is not. This is Rattle the Cage.

Rattle the Cage from Nickelback. That is one of this week's fresh new music tracks. I didn't know there was a Netflix documentary about them. It's called Hate to Love, Nickelback. On my list. Yes, please, love a music documentary. So, this week your choices are Empire of the Sun with Danny Ocean, Gracie Abrams, Medusa and Khalid, and Nickelback. As soon as you've heard them all, don't expect you to have on a Monday. But once you have, head to bfbs.com/music and give it your vote. News on the way after MK.

Andy Burnham has used his first speech as Prime Minister to say he'll change politics and help Britain restore its stability. Speaking outside Number 10, he's promised to announce measures to help deal with the cost of living and to come up with a decade-long plan for the country by the end of the year. Mr. Burnham also said he'd end rough sleeping and deliver

0: That some of Sir Keir Starmer's closest allies are leaving the government. The Chancellor, Rachel Rees, the Deputy Prime Minister, David Lammy, Steve Reid, Liz Kendall, Hilary Benn, Joe Stevens and Peter Kyle all returned to the backbenches. Andy Burnham's cabinet appointments are underway. The former Defence Secretary John Healey, Ed Miliband, Siobhan Mood and Louise Haig have all arrived at number 10 in the last hour. These commuters in central London told us what they think of the new Prime Minister.
1: He seems like a nice man from what I've seen from his campaigns up in Manchester. I was a bit of a shame that Keir Starmer went. He seemed all right.
2: I feel like he's got quite a different take on things, so I'm interested.
3: It's a shame that it's not lasted so long for Keir and that we need some stability. Well, hopefully Andy Byrne will bring that.
0: The former England captain and manager Kevin Keegan has died at the age of 75. He announced earlier in the year he'd been diagnosed with cancer. He first rose to prominence as a striker at Liverpool in the 70s before going to Hamburg and Newcastle. He played 63 times for England. After retiring, he returned to Newcastle as manager, where he nearly led the Magpies to the 96 Premier League title before they were reeled in by Manchester United. And it was during that season he gave perhaps his most famous press interview.
4: You can tell him now, if you're watching it, we're still fighting for this title and he's got to go to Middlesbrough and get something. And I'll tell you, honestly, I will love it if we beat them. Love it.
0: The Palestinian group Hamas has named its new leader as its former chief negotiator, Khalil Ahia. His predecessor, Yahya Sinwar, was killed by the Israeli army in Gaza 2 years ago. Most of Hamas's senior leadership were killed in Israeli strikes after the group's deadly October the 7th attacks on Israel in 2023. An Australian woman's given birth to identical quadruplets in what doctors have described as one of the rarest births in the world. The four girls are doing well in a neonatal unit in Brisbane. They were naturally conceived and born from a single fertilised egg which split into four embryos. Doctors said the healthy birth was incredible. That's the latest. I'm Andrew Peach.

Jessie J's Domino on BFBS, the Forces Station. Morning if you're joining me from Canada. Afternoon if you are in the Falklands. Good evening if you're in the UK, Germany, Gibraltar, Cyprus. Hope your Monday is going well, or at least quickly. Got loads on the way. I've got a takeover track from our sister station, Beats. Also, I've got some new music. Got a new track from the rising star, Jerob. I've also got a new track from the Manchester-based indie band Bank Holiday and George Wedlake's chat with them. And also, we're going to be hearing about the University Officer Training Corps who visited Senelaga recently. Plus, music on the way from UB40 after Dracula. This is Tame Impala and Jenny.

UB40, Can't Help Falling In Love With You on BFBS, the Forces station. In a couple of minutes' time, I have a takeover track from our sister station Beats, and it's a good one. It is the new track from Kygo and Max McNown. Also coming up, I've got new music from the Manchester-based indie band Bank Holiday and George Wedlake's chat with them. That's all on the way after React from Switch Disco and Ella Henderson. And if you've been online today, you've probably seen some of the memes during the rounds of Andrew Tate's arrest outfits. And I will just say one thing that I do agree. It would have been perfect with a kitten heel.

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0: This is our sister station for all things dance. You got dance floor classics on there. You got a sprinkling of brand new ones from Neil Moore's Club Culture Live. You know the kind of thing that's there. Like our others, it is completely uninterrupted. 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And on a Monday, we get a taster track for how it sounds. And I'm excited for this one. It's brand new from a man I love, the Norwegian DJ and record producer Kygo. For this track, he has teamed up with the American singer-songwriter Max McNown. This, I mean, you know what you're getting with Kygo, right? You know the sound. Then it's got quite soulful vocals on it. It's Take Me Back, Kygo and Max McNown.

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Lil Boothang from Paul Russell on BFBS, the Forces Station. Time for some new music now from Manchester indie band Bank Holiday. The track I'm playing next is Out of the Blue. And then after that, you're going to hear the chat that I had with our very own George Wedlake.

0: So that is some new music for you on BFBS The Forces Station from Manchester-based indie trio Bank Holiday. That's Out of the Blue. And as luck would have it, we are joined now by the frontman, Mac McCartney. Mac, how are you doing?
1: Hello, pal. How's it going? You all right?
0: Yes, I'm very well. Before we go any further, can I ask, is Mac McCartney your real name?
1: It is real name. It's not short for anything. It is Jen. I was born that way. I was just born that cool.
0: You were born to be a frontman. I was going to say, if I was to be a frontman, I'm changing my name to Mac McCartney. You don't have to do that.
1: I got lucky there, really.
0: You did. Well, your new single, Out of the Blue, is out now. It sounds incredible. Tell us how it all came together then. I want to hear about the music, but also I like the story about how you came up with the lyrics as well.
1: We're all in separate bands at the time before we met. We all knew each other. And then everything sort of came to an end at the same time. And then we were like, you know, why don't we just, with all the knowledge we've got and the amount of times we've been doing it, let's just start fresh and do it all again, but try and do it as best as we can. And then I remember when we first sat down to write a song, me and Luke, who's a guitarist, we were like, he had this idea. And at first I thought, this is stupid. And he was like, let's take a load of phrases. Like his inspiration was the TV show Catchphrase. He's like, let's take a load of catchphrases, like idioms, phrases, put them into a song. And then I remember seeing Out the Blue and I was like, we've got to start with that. Like, that's got to be it. That's got to be the title. And then it sort of just, within 20 minutes, we had the song, do you know what I mean? It was fun. It was the most fun I've ever had writing a song.
0: Yeah, I've never spoken to a band who are influenced by the TV show Catchphrase. You big fans?
1: Yeah, it's a great TV show. I love it.
0: It really is.
1: Say what you see.
0: It really is a good show. But yeah, that's a really intriguing story to the band, Bank Holiday. So you were all in different bands working on different projects at the time. What made you all join forces, the three of you then? What happened there? And what happened to the band members that were left by you three as well?
1: So I've known Luke, who's a guitarist, for a while, and him and Oliver were in a band called Shade. So when I was a bit younger, I was a massive fan of the band Shade. And then as I started playing in bands, we rehearsed in the same mill. And then Luke produces all of our stuff, so then he started recording my stuff as well. And then I left my thing to do session work with them, so I was playing keys and bass. But then I left that because I realised I actually wanted to sing. And then when theirs finished, Luke was like, I don't want to sing anymore. And I was like, well, I do. Let's do this again.
0: And it works out for the best because you're called Mac McCartney. You can't play keys and bass forever with a name like that, can you?
1: Not at all, no. No way.
0: So you recently toured with Liverpool's Jamie Webster. What was that like? He's building a massive reputation now, isn't he?
1: Yeah, that was incredible. That was like my first taste of like bigger gigs. The first one we did was Birmingham. And I arrived there, and it doesn't really hit me until the moment. And I was like, oh, yeah, be all right, this, that, and the other. And we sat backstage. And they come and get you, and he's like, oh, you need to go on. And so I've come, and I'm stood behind the door, and I've seen the amount of people in there, and I swear to God, my legs just turned into jelly. And I was like, oh, no, this is bad. And, you know, Luke was loving it. Like, he's done massive gigs. Like, in Shade, he did a gig with Louis Tomlinson. So he's been round the block, do you know what I mean? That was my first sort of thing. But as you get through it, it's, like, dead fun. And then the next one was, like, I knew what to expect. But it was great. Like, Jamie Webster's a great guy. And I'll always appreciate him giving us that start. Obviously, we had nothing out at the time as well, so it was like a massive, massive push.
0: Yeah, I was going to ask about that, because Manx and Scousers, they don't always see eye to eye, do they? Did you get on all right backstage?
1: Yeah, he's great. I love him. He's honestly, yeah, really, really nice chap.
0: So who else are you influenced by then as a band? Like, what kind of tunes are you sticking on in the dressing room before a gig?
1: We was listening to a lot of Youngblood when we were writing. We did go and see him as well. We met him, actually. We found him after the gig and met him. We showed him the tune as well, and he said he loved it.
0: So what's next for Bank Holiday then? What plans do you have? You mentioned how much you enjoyed that tour. Are we going to get another one? You mentioned how much fun you had putting this single together as well. When are we getting the next?
1: We've got a lot of stuff. We've got like so many songs there ready to go. Some are still a work in progress, but we think we've got the next single decided, because it took a long time. 1 minute we'd want this one, then we want that one. What we like to say, this is like Out of the Blue's little brother. We've just finished recording it. It's one of my favourites by far. It's very exciting, and I'm trying not to say too much because nothing's set in stone as of now, but there's a lot of things going on, a lot of support shows and stuff we've got flying about that I'm not allowed to talk about yet. But yeah, some like really, really big stuff, like really, really big stuff.
0: Yeah, you've got a big grin going on there. I can tell there's something bubbling away under the surface that you want to be able to tell us, but you can't tell us. So just keep us updated with everything. And where's the best place to find you guys on the socials and your website and that kind of thing to find out more about these support shows when they're allowed to be announced?
1: Got an Instagram, that's at BankHolidayUK. Same on TikTok. Instagram's the best place.
2: That was George Wedlake's chat with the Manchester-based band Bank Holiday. On the way, got more new music from rising star Jerob. Also, Calvin Harrison Disciples. This is Arctic Monkeys Crying Lightning.

Crying Lightning from Arctic Monkeys on BFBS, the Forces Station. Calvin Harris and Disciples on the way. We're also going to be hearing about the University Officer Training Corps visit to Senilaga recently. And this is the new one from the American singer-songwriter Slater, with lots of Y's in it. It's Dance.

0: Kitchen.
1: Time. It's what every family needs. 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

0: Calvin Harris and Disciples on BFBS, the Forces Station. The University Officer Training Corps visited Senilager recently, and while in Germany, they had the opportunity to work with the Bundeswehr, the German Army. They hosted the cadets on their barracks in Augustdorf, showing them their kit and capabilities. And Lauren Mitchell went along to see the cadets in action and had a chat with them to find out how they were getting on.
1: I'm Officer Garrett Smith with the Northwest OTR Liverpool contingent.
2: So how are you finding it here today in Augustdorf working with the Bundeswehr?
1: It's absolutely amazing. It's quite enlightening to see all their vehicles and the capabilities that they've got. We started off with the logistics, and they gave us a full demonstration, and they've really put a lot of work and thought into how they're going to show it. Even though they're not going the furthest distance, they're really simulating what it's be like for us. It really helps our imagination rather than just getting shown it on the screen. They're really putting the effort in, and it makes a difference. Everyone here, I haven't had a single bad thing. Everyone's loving it, especially the way that they're teaching is quite hands-on, and they're showing us what they can do and explaining everything about it, and it's been absolutely amazing.
2: So what's been a highlight for you today?
1: Our first stop was probably with the logistics, but the MP station was very cool. I'm quite into animals, and we talk about the dogs a lot and the training, and it's incredible what they get up to over there. It's just really awesome.
2: And how has your time in Germany been so far?
1: Yeah, so it's different for all of us, but for me personally, we were in the field for the last few days, so we've just got back out, so it's actually quite nice to be over here wearing fresh, clean clothes. But it's been really nice. We're looking forward to going to Berlin and seeing some more of the culture, because when you're surrounded on a British base, you don't really feel that you're in Germany. But it has been lovely, yeah.
2: And are you glad that you said yes to this opportunity?
1: Oh, 100%, yeah. I couldn't think of anything better to do right now, so yeah.
3: Hello, I am Officer Cadet Khan at Manchester and Salford University Officer Training Corps, and I am the Senior Under Officer. It's my last annual camp with them. I'm leaving at the end of this, but I am the most senior student by appointment in the unit.
2: So how are you finding this experience, this whole experience, working with the German military?
3: Oh, it's fantastic. I mean, seeing their capabilities, which in many ways outperform the British military, they put a lot of thought into this. Their equipment's fantastic. They're all very knowledgeable, very professional. Very eager to tell us what they do and how they do it.
2: And what has been a personal highlight for you whilst you've been here?
3: Honestly, being here, getting to see all the capabilities that they have, getting to see their equipment, it's fantastic. You know, having a look at the Leopard over there, the Boxer here, the trucks they use, how they do their logistics, it's incredible.
2: And you are part of the University Officer Training Corps. What appealed you to sort of sign up for this?
3: So, funnily enough, I was sat in my kitchen at the start of second year. My flatmate walks in. I can't do a Northern Irish accent, but he was Northern Irish, and he's like, "Do you want to do this? It's like army, and we get paid for it." And I was like, "Yeah, I'm not doing anything else." And now it's put me towards a military career when I initially planned to come to uni to be a teacher.
2: So you now potentially want to go into a career in the military?
3: Yes. So I'm transferring to Seven Rifles when I finish university in September.
2: Oh, wow. That's so exciting.
3: Yeah, no, I'm really looking forward to it. I mean, this has been a great stepping stone, helping build my confidence. I've learned so much, and all the taglines say a university experience like no other, but it really is. It's a fantastic scheme that I'd recommend to anyone, even if they're not interested in a military career.
0: And you can check out more of the University Officer Training Corps visit to the Bundeswehr on the BFBS Germany Facebook and Instagram. We have rising star Jerob's latest track on the way after Ella Langley, Choosing Texas.

Ella Langley on BFBS, the Forces Station. Time for a rising star now from Nottingham. This is singer-songwriter Jerob. Track is Forever right now.

0: Andy Burnham has used his first speech as Prime Minister to vow to help Britain regain its stability and make politics work. Mr Burnham said he'd make a series of announcements to help ease the cost of living in the coming days and pledged to end rough sleeping. Kate Bell from the Trades Union Congress says ordinary people must be protected.
1: Of course, there will be difficult choices ahead to fund that support for the cost of living, to keep investing in our public services. But the new Prime Minister and indeed the new Chancellor need to make sure they're keeping that principle front of mind, taxing wealth, not work.
0: It's just been announced the former Defence Secretary John Healey is the new Chancellor of the Exchequer. He resigned from the MOD 39 days ago, saying the Treasury was unwilling to spend enough on the armed forces. Sky's Beth Rigby says the appointment makes sense.
2: I'm told that Andy Burnham and John Healey have the same outlook, not only the need to maintain economic stability in the current fiscal rules, but on reindustrialisation, devolution, helping

0: Blackmore nearly 2 weeks ago. Joshua Kerry, who's 28 and from Rotherham, will appear in court in the morning. The Newcastle legend Alan Shearer has been paying tribute to his hero, manager and friend after the death of Kevin Keegan at the age of 75. The former England boss had been fighting stage 4 cancer. As well as being a player at St James's Park, he managed the North East club twice. Keegan was always happy to interact with fans, even when they were disappointed at the sale of leading goalscorer Andy Cole to Manchester United in 1995.
1: If it doesn't work, you know, I know what the implications are.
2: If I make a mess of it, you chant, need a goal. You know I'm a goal. If I understand your problems, leave it with us.
0: Firefighters battling a blaze on Arthur's Seat in Edinburgh say they expect to be there for several days. The cause of the fire, which began yesterday, has yet to be established. FIFA are investigating Argentina's behaviour after their World Cup defeat to Spain. Leandro Paredes was shown a red card for violent conduct after the full-time whistle. The South American football journalist Nathan Joy says a lot of the reaction we saw was frustration at a poor performance.
3: I think emotions were incredibly high, which is why that we saw this reaction from Argentina, not justifying it at all, and there'll be consequences for that. But look, this is the World Cup final after all, and Argentina are a very passionate group of players.
0: More of forcesnews.com. That's the latest. I'm Andrew Peach.
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Avicii alongside Rita Ora, and that is Lonely Together. Hello, welcome. This is BFBS. It is the Forces Station. Just gone midday. And it's Jack Miles here with you. Monday, 20th of July. If you are lucky, I will tell you all about my very exciting weekend in just a moment. Oh, it was pretty action-packed. I turn 34 in just over a week, in 8 days' time. And I would say that what I got up to at the weekend was possibly the most mid-30s.

Rosewood Avenue. And that is I Won't. How was your weekend then? What did you get up to? Did you watch the football yesterday? The Spain-Argentina final. Thank goodness Spain managed to clinch it 1-0. And the England game on Saturday. I missed that match, but from everyone that I spoke to, that just sounded absolutely incredible. 6-4 beating France. To be fair though, I mean, I've already teased you with this, but my weekend surpasses even the drama of the football. Me and my girlfriend bought some new bed sheets. Whoa! This is possibly the most mid-30s. Like, this is when you start getting, you realise you're ageing, when you start getting excited. Because we've been wanting to get new sheets for ages. So we set off on Saturday with the mission and we found the perfect set. Blimmin' expensive, isn't it, bed sheets? What a miserable way to spend money that is. Anyway, got them home, stripped the bed, got them on the bed. And you know just how scintillating your life is when the most exciting part of your day is looking forward to going to bed to try out your new bed sheets. Honestly, but they look lovely. William Morris print. I know. Yeah, fancy.

Hey guys, alongside Years and Years, that's Hallucination. We've got Mad Hat Stampede starting this week, haven't we? It's on Wednesday. There is the sausage and pancake breakfast happening tomorrow morning that the MFRC are doing, so bob along to that. Starts at 8:30.

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Sabby C, and that is such a funny way. Today, lovely in the village, a high of 25 with a low down to 14. Plenty of sunshine for the rest of the afternoon. Tomorrow, rinse and repeat of today. It's a warm and sunny week, so 28 the high for tomorrow, 33 the high for Wednesday, and then apparently by Thursday we could be getting up to 36, which is very, very hot. If you're joining us at Price Barracks, 32 the high today. It should be dry for the afternoon. Some rain coming in for the early hours, though, so tomorrow morning, starting off with a bit of drizzle. Potentially some scattered thunderstorms around for the morning. They should be clearing by about 2, maybe 3 o'clock in the afternoon. A high of 32 for Tuesday as well.

H, reworking Anita Ward's Ring My Bell. That is called RMB. Coming up to 12:30, going to get you on the new one from Hugel, featuring Imael Angel and Ultra Nate. It's called Moving to the Sun. I will play that for you after this legendary throwback, Deacon Blue and Real Gone Kids.

Latest song, this from Hugel, alongside Imael Angel and Ultra Nate, and that is Moving to the Sun. We've got some brilliant new tunes to bring you this week, including one from Empire of the Sun, teaming up with Danny Ocean called Lego. Gracie Abrams got a new song called Good Reason. Medusa teaming up with Khaled, and they've got a song called Weekend. And Nickelback, yeah, got a tune called Rattle the Cage. We're sprinkling them throughout the playlist throughout the week. And as per, let us know which one is your favourite over at bfbs.com/music. Vote for your track of the week over there. Here's The Script alongside Will.i.am and Hall of Fame. Yeah.

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3: Tuesday, a Russian malware attack leaves GCHQ battling an even greater threat in thriller The Undeclared War. Thursday, a seemingly perfect family hides a deeply disturbing reality in documentary The Devil in the Family, The Fall of Ruby Frank. 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

Cat's Eye, and that is Gabrielle La La La. Quarter to one, Monday afternoon. Let's do the Kooks. She moves in her own way. A BFBS.

Body Rock 148 on BFBS. It's got you Nathan Dawe, and we ain't here for long in just a moment. After something new from Chaka Khan and Snoop Dogg. Yeah, a big comeback tune this. It's called Boogies in My Soul, which I keep on misreading as Bogies in My Soul, but let me know what you think of it.

0: 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Show them.
1: This boogie is in my soul. This boogie is in my soul.
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Nathan Dorr, and we ain't here for long. Don't worry, we ain't staying. On BFBS. Right, nearly 1 o'clock, Monday lunchtime. We will catch up with the headlines in just a moment. Then I got you some Amy Winehouse with Rehab after Oasis. And Cigarettes and Alcohol.

0: As the new Prime Minister Andy Burnham appoints his cabinet, the former Defence Secretary John Healey is the new Chancellor of the Exchequer. He resigned from the MOD 39 days ago, saying the Treasury were unwilling to spend enough on the armed forces. Sky's Deborah Haynes says that means it's an appointment many will welcome.
1: It's going to be hugely applauded by the Ministry of Defence, and it also really signals that for the Burnham government, he said, you know, defence didn't massively feature in his first words that he made outside Number 10 earlier, but putting John Healey as his Chancellor to me signals that he is absolutely fundamentally making a defence a top priority.
0: Ed Miliband is the new Foreign Secretary. Shabana Mahmood remains as Home Secretary. Louise Haig is First Secretary of State. Yvette Cooper becomes Health Secretary. Pat McFadden remains at Work and Pensions. As we await other appointments, other senior figures in Downing Street now are Angela Rayner, Bridget Phillipson, Lucy Powell, Lisa Nandy and Jonathan Reynolds. Meanwhile, Rachel Rees and David Lammy are among a group of 11 of Sir Keir Starmer's allies returning to the backbenches. During the call, the former Greater Manchester Mayor also invited President Trump to Manchester, underlining his commitment to defence and security. Earlier in his first speech in Downing Street, Andy Burnham acknowledged a dissatisfaction among members of the public.
2: I know people at home are fed up with politics. I hear you. We have not been good enough, and we need to be better. We will be. We will make this moment.

0: investigations, understanding the why is a key part of our inquiries.
1: Newcastle fans are laying flowers outside St James's Park after the death of Kevin Keegan, aged 75. The former England boss who played for and managed the North East club had been fighting cancer. Keegan moved from the 4th Division Scunthorpe to Liverpool in 1971, where he won three titles and the European Cup. Speaking after signing him, Anfield boss Bill Shankly backed him to make the step up.
2: And Keegan, we saw a man who had the one thing that we wanted, apart from his ability, his natural enthusiasm. And this is the thing that's missing from everybody, natural enthusiasm. Half the world's short of natural enthusiasm, but Kevin Keegan isn't.
1: More news and sport at forcesnews.com. For now, that's the latest. I'm Andrew Peach.

Amy Winehouse and Rehab, BFBS, the Forces Station. Just gone one. It's Monday lunchtime. And it's Jack Miles here with you. It is a big old week. We've got Med Hat Stampede starting on Wednesday. On Friday in Edmonton, Post Malone brings his tour to the Commonwealth Stadium. Let's do a tune from him just in case you're heading off to go and catch that gig. Post Malone alongside Morgan Wallen. This is I Had Some Help.

Royal Woods, and that is Just Another Day. We're in that kind of quiet time now after we've had so much going on over the last few weeks, well, a month or so, with obviously the World Cup, we have Wimbledon, and just loads of things that were happening. And then we're into this week now where it's all done and dusted, all been wrapped up. We have got Med Hat Stampede starting up on Wednesday. Just a little reminder that the MFRC have got some tickets available for the Midway Ride. So they've got tickets available, gets you a bit of a discount at the Midway Rides. It's $25 per ticket, maximum of 2 per family. So if you fancy making the most of that, taking advantage of it, then head into the MFRC office and go and grab some of those discounts.

0: loads more tunes just like this after 3 o'clock this afternoon, where we do the first rewind of the week. If you're not normally with us for afternoons, between 3 and 4, what we do is a load of throwbacks, a load of anthems from the 80s, the 90s, just a good way to wrap up the afternoon. 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
1: I hear a lot about sinners. 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

Zara Larsson alongside Pink Panthers, and that is Midnight Sun. Warm and sunny this week, so today a high of 25, tomorrow up to 28. By the time we get to Thursday, temperatures are getting up to 36. So it is very, very warm and sunshine all week long. If you're joining us at Price Barracks, not too bad for this afternoon. The sun hanging about, a high of 32 with a low down to 27. Tomorrow, little bit of a ropey start. So some scattered thunderstorms, a bit of rain knocking about until about 10, 11 o'clock-ish. Then it will start to settle and clear up as we work our way into the afternoon.

Olivia Dean. And that is Dive on BFBS, the Forces Station. I've got you some new music from Barry Can't Swim to bring you, which is, I think, a potential for my song of the summer. It's very good. It's called Return to Bibbo. I'll play that for you in just a moment after this. Charlie Puth and Attention.

Great tune. Latest one from Barry Can't Swim. That is Return to Bibbo on BFBS, the Forces Station. Great song that, especially paired with a few sundowners. A few little bits and bobs that we've got coming up over the next few weeks. We've got Stampede happening from Wednesday onwards, so Med Hat Stampede all kicking off. Tomorrow morning, there is a Stampede breakfast to celebrate it. So the MFRC are doing a pancake and sausage breakfast at the Creative Connection Centre. So if you fancy some of that, it starts from 8:30. They're doing it through till about 11. And, of course, we've got Ralston Honky Tonk coming up very soon. It still feels like this is ages away, but it is only a couple of weeks now. So Ralston Honky Tonk, Saturday, 8th of August. I hope you got the date written down in your diary. It's going to be brilliant. Obviously, amazing music, brilliant food, loads of stuff for the kids to keep them busy and quiet. Some fantastic lion dancing. It's going to be a brilliant event happening Saturday, 8th of August.

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A great song if you're heading off on any summer road trips, this. You know, when a song just really suits the vibe, it suits the moment. I recommend, if you are heading off anywhere over the next couple of weeks, stick that on your road trip playlist. Stella Lefty, and that is Boston. Andrew Hyatt playing in a moment with Close to You. After this one from Rudimental, Charlotte Plank with Dancing is Healing. Oh my.

And you hired to that is close to you on BFBS at Forces Station. I can't believe we've missed this. Jaws at the Lake. I think they do this each year, but at Lakefront Park, on one of the lakes there, they put up a big screen, a big cinema screen on the beach. And then you sit in, like, you know, dinghies, rubber rings, whatever, like, or Lilo or whatever. So you sit on the water and the film they show is Jaws. You need to be made out of quite strong stuff for that, don't you? That was on Saturday. I'm gutted I missed that. Taylor Swift, I Knew It, I Knew You, playing after this from Macklemore.

Have you been to go and see the new Toy Story film? Yeah. Is it good? You know, just sometimes you just need like a nice cozy movie like that. That is from the soundtrack for it, Taylor Swift, and I knew it, and I knew you on BFBS, the Forces station. It's nearly 2 o'clock. We will catch up with the latest headlines from Forces News in just a moment, get the update. Then I got your CeeLo Green, Forget You, after the news, and this, Erasure, with Sometimes.

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2: As the new Prime Minister Andy Burnham appoints his cabinet, the former Defence Secretary John Healey is the new Chancellor of the Exchequer. He resigned from the MOD 39 days ago, saying the Treasury was unwilling to spend enough on the armed forces. This evening he was asked how he plans to find extra money for defence.
3: Fiscal credibility is the bedrock on for economic stability and for national security. And you heard the Prime Minister this afternoon say, in this more dangerous world, we will meet our commitments on defence to our international allies.
2: Shabana Mahmood remains Home Secretary. Louise Hague is First Secretary of State. Yvette Cooper becomes Health Secretary. Pat McFadden remains at Work and Pensions. The new Foreign Secretary is Ed Miliband.
4: My parents came here as Jewish refugees fleeing from the Nazis. And for them, Britain provided sanctuary and a beacon of hope in the fight against fascism. At a time when values of democracy, the rule of law, and freedom are under threat as never before, I will carry that spirit, their spirit, into my work as Foreign Secretary. And now I'm going to go and get on with the task.
2: As we await other cabinet appointments, senior figures in Downing Street now are Angela Rayner, Bridget Phillipson, Lucy Powell, Lisa Nandy and Jonathan Reynolds. Meanwhile, Rachel Reeves and David Lammy are among a group of 12 of Sir Keir Starmer's allies returning to the backbenches. During a call with Donald Trump, Andy Burnham underlined his commitment to defence and security and invited him to Manchester. The presidents of Ukraine, France and the European Commission and the German Chancellor have talked about deepening ties with the new government. A 28-year-old man has been charged with the murder of the former MP Anne Widdecombe. She was found at home on Dartmoor earlier this month after suffering serious injuries. Joshua Kerry, who's from Rotherham, will be in court tomorrow. The head of the National Counter-Terrorism Policing is Assistant Commissioner Lawrence Taylor.
5: Determining the motivation, including any possible political motivation, remains an active avenue of investigation for our detectives. And as with all murder investigations, understanding the why is a key part of our inquiries.
2: The former England manager and two-time world football

I've not heard this song for a little while now. CeeLo Green, and that is Forget You, BFBS, the Forces Station. Just gone two. Monday afternoon, going to play you some Ryan Langdon with Friends Don't Let Friends in just a moment. After the lady who brings her tour to Canada at the start of November in Vancouver and Montreal. This is Sienna Spyro, Material Lover.

Ryan Langdon and that amazing voice. I don't know how he goes from like singing normally to then going like properly deep down. That is Friends, Don't Let Friends. It's BFBS, Med Hat Stampede, starting on Wednesday then. It runs through until Saturday. Loads going on for it, obviously. You know, the rodeo, bull riding, team roping, barrel racing, steer racing. Loads going on for that. And we're saying earlier how there is the Stampede breakfast tomorrow morning. So don't forget that. That's a little treat to start the day off. MFRC doing a pancake and sausage breakfast tomorrow morning outside the Creative Connection Centre from 8:30. And also a little reminder that if you are heading off on any summer road trips, if you are heading out and looking for things to, you know, do and get the kids busy and stuff, the sports stores are open each Tuesday with loads of stuff to rent. So they've got stuff like the kayaks, the paddle boards, electric scooters, tennis kit, mountain bikes, just loads of gear, hopefully to keep you entertained, keep the kids entertained as we work our way through summer. So that is open tomorrow, Tuesdays, 11 until 1. Here's Alberta's very own Tate McRae, a song called Greedy.

Alberta's very own Tate McRae. And that song called Greedy. Got a load of new tunes you'll be hearing through the week. Some new ones that we'll be sprinkling into the playlist, including the latest one from Empire of the Sun, featuring Danny Ocean called Wago. Gracie Abrams got another new song called Good Reason. Medusa and Khaled teaming up together with Weeknd and Nickelback have got a song called Rattle the Cage, yeah. Let us know which one is your favourite over at bfbs.com/music. Vote for what is going to be your track of the week. bfbs.com/music, the ones that get the more amounts of votes will appear on the playlist more often. As simple as that. Let's do a little bit of a throwback. Maroon 5, This Love at BFBS.

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It's Chapel Roan, singing about the best way to enjoy a takeaway sausage roll from a vendor like Greg's. That is Hot to Go on BFBS, a Forces station. Talking about being hot, actually, this week it's boiling. A couple of very cheesy links there, wasn't it? Yeah. Starting the week off as we mean to go on. 25 the high today. It's very bright and sunny as we work our way through the afternoon. 28 the high temperature for tomorrow. Again, staying sunny and bright. By the time we get to Thursday, we could be looking at a daytime temperature of 36. So it is. It's a scorcher of a week. If you're joining us at Price Barracks, not too bad. It's 32 the high today. It's obviously muggy with our plenty of sunshine knocking about for the rest of the afternoon. That's what I'm trying to say. Tomorrow, scattered thunderstorms potentially around for the morning. Should be clearing by the time we get into the afternoon, though. So after about midday, they should be clearing, leaving a bright and sunny afternoon again at 32 degrees for Tuesday. Here's Silver Bumper with On Tonight.

Silver Bumper, and that is on tonight. Just 30 minutes or so to go until we get into the first rewind of the week. So, after 3 o'clock, the order of the day is just a load of throwbacks. That's what we do each weekday from 3 until 4. We call it the rewind. It's a nice little way to wrap up the afternoon. So, if you fancy a bit of that, be listening after 3. But there's a little warm up for it. This from Prefab Sprout and the King of Rock and Roll.

One of the latest tunes from Niall Horan from the album that came out a couple of months back now called Dinner Party. That song called Tastes So Good. Cheers for sticking us on. Monday afternoon, start of a new week. This is BFBS, the Forces Station. Now playing Lizzo with

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5: Back to the music.

It's Addison Rae. And that song called Diet Pepsi. I like it when an artist's name rhymes with the name of this. I don't know why, it just brings me a lot of joy. As if you said Addison Rae and Diet Pepsi, it kind of works. Hey, let's do a little bit of Sean Austin and Get You. Beautiful tune now. I'll play it for you in a moment after The Killers. And Somebody Told Me on BFBS.

Sean Austin, and that is Get You. 10 to 3 on BFBS. Got your Foo Fighters with Best of You to play in a moment. After Olivia Rodrigo, one of her latest from the album that came out just over a month ago. This is

not exactly the sort of tune that we need this time on a Monday afternoon. That is The Foos and Best of You. Right, nearly 3 o'clock. We will catch up with the latest headlines in a moment. Then we will be into today's Rewind. Non-stop throwbacks coming up after 3 o'clock, starting with the Wonder Stuff and The Size of a Cow next.

0: As the new Prime Minister Andy Burnham appoints his cabinet, the former Defence Secretary John Healey is the new Chancellor. He resigned from the Ministry of Defence 39 days ago, saying the Treasury was unwilling to spend enough on the armed forces. Sky's Deborah Haynes says it's an appointment many will welcome.
1: It's going to be hugely applauded by the Ministry of Defence, and it also really signals that for the Burnham government, he said, you know, defence didn't massively feature in his first words that he made outside number 10 earlier, but putting John Healey as his Chancellor to me signals that he is absolutely fundamentally making a defence a top priority.
0: In the last hour, Angela Rayner has returned to Cabinet as Housing Secretary. Lucy Powell has been named Education Secretary and Jonathan Reynolds Business Secretary. Earlier, Shabana Mahmood was confirmed at the Home Office, Yvette Cooper was moved to the Department of Health and Ed Miliband was named the new Foreign Secretary.
2: My parents came here as Jewish refugees fleeing from the Nazis, and for them Britain provided sanctuary and a beacon of hope in the fight against fascism. At a time when values of democracy, the rule of law and freedom are under threat as never before, I will carry that spirit, their spirit, into my work as Foreign Secretary, and now I'm going to go and get on with the task.
0: As we await other appointments, including Defence Secretary, the senior figures at Downing Street now include Lisa Nandy, Wes Streeting and Heidi Alexander. Meanwhile, Rachel Reeves and David Lammy are among a group of 12 of Keir Starmer's allies returning to the backbenches. During a call with Donald Trump, Andy Burnham underlined his commitment to defence and security and invited him to visit Manchester. A 28-year-old man has been charged with the murder of the former MP Anne Widdecombe. She was found at home in Dartmoor earlier this month after suffering serious injuries. Joshua Kerry, who's from Rotherham, will be in court tomorrow. The head of National Counter-Terrorism Policing is Assistant Commissioner Lawrence Taylor.
3: Determining the motivation, including any possible political motivation, remains an active avenue of investigation for our detectives. And as with all murder investigations, understanding the why is a key part of our inquiries.
0: The former England captain and manager Kevin Keegan has died at the age of 75. He'd been diagnosed with cancer. He first rose to prominence as a striker at Liverpool in the 1970s and played 63 times for England. After retiring, he went back to Newcastle as manager and nearly led the Magpies to the 1996 Premier League title before they were reeled in by Manchester United. And it was during that season that he gave perhaps his most famous press interview.
4: You can tell him now, if you're watching it, we're still fighting for this title and he's got to go to Middlesbrough and get something. And I'll tell you, honestly, I will love it if we beat them. Love it.
0: Kevin Keegan, who died. That's the latest. I'm Andrew Peach.

Huey Lewis and the News. And that is Heart and Soul on BFBS of Forces Station. Hope you're doing all right. It's Monday afternoon, just gone 3. And this hour is all about these brilliant throwbacks. That's what we do between 3 and 4 o'clock. It is just non-stop anthems. Beginning with The Wonder Stuff and The Size of a Cow. Before 4 o'clock, going to get you on some Fleetwood Mac. I've also got you an absolute tune from Queen, something from Spice Girls as well. So plenty to look forward to over the next hour. Next, I've got you Will Smith with Just the Two of Us. Playing after this from Whitney.

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2: 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That is Will Smith. 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Of the Bill Withers classic, Just the Two of Us, on BFBS, the Forces Station. Reached number 2 in the UK, that only got to number 20 on the US Billboard Hot 100. Right, stay with me. In a minute, Fleetwood Mac, Everywhere, plays next.
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7: Tuesday, a Russian malware attack leaves GCHQ battling an even greater threat in thriller The Undeclared War. Thursday, a seemingly perfect family hides a deeply disturbing reality in documentary The Devil in the Family, The Fall of Ruby Frank. Friday, the discovery of a young girl's body reignites a complex investigation in crime drama Granite Harbor, and a troubled detective must solve the murder of a wealthy islander while confronting his own demons while racing to expose dangerous lies before another murder strikes Jersey again unexpectedly in crime drama Bergerac.

One of my all-time favourite bands. From the album Tango in the Night, 1987. That is Fleetwood Mac and Everywhere on BFBS. Hope your Monday has been alright. Erasure with Am I Right playing after this from Queen.

Erasure. And that is Am I Right? If you're joining us from Belize this afternoon, there is the summer function happening this Friday at the Flagstaff Mess. It is a busy old week, actually, what with Med Hat Stampede all starting up as well. That begins on Wednesday. And just a little reminder, but the MFRC have got some discounted tickets to the Midway Ride. So if you are heading off to the Stampede, tickets available for Midway Rides, $25 per ticket, so a bit of a saving. 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

Hope you're enjoying the tunes this Monday afternoon. I feel like on a Monday we need the right rewind more than ever. You know, just a load of anthems, a load of throwbacks, just to wind up the afternoon. It's what we need. Whitesnake and Here I Go Again, playing for you in just a moment after this. When was the last time you heard it? Spice Girls and Mama at BFBS, the Forces Station.

what an anthem. It could be here one more of the afternoon now. Whitesnake and Here I Go Again. A few more tunes left before four, including Shalimar. There it is. After this from Lisa Stansfield.

And there it is. Wrapping us up for this afternoon, I am done. So thank you very much for putting up with me. It's been an absolute pleasure. We will do it all over again, same time tomorrow. Be a fancy little natter and a catch-up. I'll be here from midday till about 4-ish. So just bob on in whenever you fancy. Melissa is with you on tomorrow's breakfast show. She'll be with you when you wake up. So stick her on. She sets you up for the day. And I'll leave you with this. Style Council. And It Didn't Matter.

0: As the new Prime Minister Andy Burnham appoints his cabinet, Wes Streeting has just been announced as the new Defence Secretary. The former Defence Secretary John Healey is the new Chancellor. He resigned from the MOD 39 days ago, saying the Treasury was unwilling to spend enough on the armed forces. This evening he was asked how he plans to find extra money for defence.
1: Fiscal credibility is the bedrock for economic stability and for national security, and you heard the Prime Minister this afternoon say, in this more dangerous world, we will meet our commitments on defence to our international allies.
0: In the last hour, Alex Norris has been appointed Justice Secretary, Dame Angela Eagle, Environment Secretary, Miatta Van Buller, Energy Secretary, and Lisa Nandy has been confirmed as Culture Secretary. Earlier, Ed Miliband became the new Foreign Secretary. Angela Rayner returned to Cabinet as Housing Secretary. Shabana Mahmood was confirmed as Home Secretary. Yvette Cooper was moved to the Department of Health. Meanwhile, Rachel Reeves and David Lammy are among a group of 12 of Sakir Starmer's allies returning to the backbenches. During a call with the NATO Secretary General this evening, Mark Rutte welcomed Andy Burnham's strong support for Ukraine, and the Prime Minister said NATO was sending a signal of unity in volatile times. During a call with Donald Trump, Andy Burnham underlined his commitment to defence and security and invited him to visit Manchester. These commuters in central London told us what they thought of today's events.
2: He seems like a nice man from what I've seen from his campaigns up in Manchester. It was a bit of a shame that Keir Starmer went. He seemed all right.
3: I feel like he's got quite a different take on things, so I'm interested.
4: It's a shame that it's not lasted so long for Keir, in that we need some stability. Well, hopefully Andy Byrne will bring that.
0: A 28-year-old man has been charged with the murder of the former MP Anne Widdecombe. She was found at home on Dartmoor earlier this month after suffering serious injuries. Joshua Kerry from Rotherham will appear in court in the morning. The head of National Counter-Terrorism Policing is Assistant Commissioner Lawrence Taylor.
5: Determining the motivation, including any possible political motivation, remains an active avenue of investigation for our detectives. And as with all murder investigations, understanding the why is a key part of our inquiries.
0: The Newcastle legend Alan Shearer has been paying tribute to his hero, manager and friend after the death of Kevin Keegan at the age of 75. The former England boss had been fighting stage 4 cancer. As well as being a player at St James's Park, he also returned to manage the North East club twice. Keegan was always happy to interact with the fans, even when they were disappointed at the sale of leading goalscorer Andy Cole to Manchester United. That was in 1995.
6: If it doesn't work, you know, I know what the implications are.
7: If I make a mess of it, you chant, need a goal. You know I'm a goal. But I understand your problems. Leave it with us.
0: And that's the latest. I'm Andrew Peach.
8: 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BSBS. The Forces Station.

It's The Script and Man in the Arena. Before that, you had Tiny Temper and Pass Out. Hello, how are you? It's Lydia Tester with you. Hope you're well. Hope you're doing good. New week. Feeling good about it. Nearly the end of July. It's Lydia Tester with you on BFBS, the Forces Station. I think I said that twice. You know, a few days off the radio, I get a bit nervous. Feel like I'm doing it all over again. But I'm glad to be here with you. On the way, we've got tunes from the likes of Taylor Swift. We've got MK and Poppy Bascom coming up for you as well. And we're just going to catch up, see what's been going on, how you've been, how I've been, all that good stuff. Right now, though, let's get Jungkook on featuring Latto. This is 7.

Well, what's been going on since we last caught up? The World Cup's finished. Congratulations to Spain. I think some worthy winners there for the World Cup football. It was definitely a tense game. Also, congratulations to England for getting the highest they have since 1966. Third place. It isn't bad, is it? You know, we all wanted to win. We all thought it was coming home, but this wasn't our time. Maybe we'll get them next time. Also, what's been going on? I went to see Fatboy Slim recently on the beach in Brighton. It was unreal. It felt like I was abroad and I wasn't in the UK. And I even got lucky with a DM from the man himself, Mr. Fatboy Slim. I couldn't believe my eyes when I woke up. Felt like my birthday and Christmas had all come at once. So it's been a really, really fun weekend. What have you been up to? How have you been? Are you ready for the week ahead? Regardless, I've got the tunes to keep us going. Keep that momentum high. Let's get you two on for you now. It's Vertigo.

A proper headbanger, that one. Now, still to come, we've got some MK and Poppy Bascom on the way for you with The Zone after a bit of Taylor Swift and the fate of Ophelia.

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When the crowd say bow, bow, bow. Rewind. When the crowd say bow, selector. Rewind. When the crowd say bow, selector. Rewind. 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

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Before that, MK and Poppy Bascom with Zone. Now, you know, the World Cup's finished, but that doesn't mean the sport is. We always have you covered whether you're wanting to watch something. You can get it all on bfbs.com/sport as well. But one in particular that I want to talk about is the Commonwealth Games. It's starting this Thursday, the 23rd of July, and it's a multi-sport event held every 4 years, dating all the way back to the 1930s. It features 3,000 athletes from 74 nations and territories competing in over 10 different sports, each awarding gold, silver and bronze medals in each sport discipline. If you're interested and you want to catch up with everything, find all the information and the full lineup of fixtures, head on over to bfbs.com/commonwealth. And in the meantime, I'll keep you occupied with another and 54 Ultra. It's Talk to You.

0: It's another UN54 Ultra. We'll talk to you. It's playing right here on BFBS, the Forces Station. Now, the RAF Benevolent Fund is one of the charities supporting serving RAF personnel, veterans and their families when they face financial hardship or need extra help. When former RAF serviceman Matt Neave faced financial uncertainty following injury and major life changes, the RAF Benevolent Fund provided vital support, helping to ease pressures and enabling him to rebuild his life. Gemma Lee James spoke to Matt to find out that support made a difference. She began by asking what inspired him to join the RAF at just 16.
1: It was something that I always wanted to do because my dad actually served in the RAF. So it was kind of following in his footsteps, really. So the plan was always leave school and then join up the RAF and have a career in the RAF. So that's kind of what inspired me to join up with them. Yeah, I was stationed down at Bryce Norton as airfield support. I was doing sort of anything really related to a vehicle and aircraft, really, whether it was refueling, defueling, you know, loading, unloading, de-icers, you name it, I did it. But I was deployed on Optelec in March 2003. I went out there and part of my sort of role with that was loading those injured for repatriation back to the UK. And unfortunately, that kind of took its toll on me. In the end, I was medically discharged in 2004 then with PTSD.
2: I'm so sorry to hear what you've been through. It. Tell me, when did you first reach out to the RAF Benevolent Fund for some support?
1: So initially when I come to my discharge, I didn't really accept there was anything wrong with me, and it took me a lot of years to sort of come to terms with that. And it wasn't until 2016 where I actually sought some professional help, and that was really due to the Invictus Games. I got involved in for Toronto, so they helped along with another charity fund my archery equipment so that I could compete, and I won a gold medal, and which was fantastic. More importantly, what the games did was it made me realise that there was a lot more people in the same situation as me. It got me thinking that perhaps I do need some help. 3 years ago, it was an accident at work. I had a small bleed on the brain, part of my nose, and I'd been restitched back on. It's left me with chronic back pain and leg injuries.
2: And this is where the fund managed to step in when, I guess, money became a real worry.
1: I took part in a trial therapy called 3M. MDR. At the end of that, I wasn't in a very good place. So Benevolent Fund actually funded for myself and my family for a respite break to get away, sort of reground myself, if that makes sense. Yeah, after my accident then, so I was losing earnings. My ex-wife, because she had to stay at home and care for me because I was completely immobile, the fund stepped in then and helped with grants towards the rent and other financial assistance that we needed at that time. It was getting quite stressful because I was relying heavily on my daughter to look after me and take the dog out for a walk and just simple things like that. So they sent an occupational therapist out to me to assess me, and they provided me with a mobility scooter now so that on days where I am really, really struggling, I can still keep some of my own independence. After my separation, myself and my daughter, we decided to move back up to Scotland because I'm originally from Brechin. The fund again stepped in there. Didn't have anything, no furnishings, nothing like that. And they actually provided a grant to be able to get beds, furniture, TV, and get me and my daughter set up.
2: I mean, that must have made a huge difference, that little bit of support that you had. What is one of the biggest misconceptions people have about asking the RAF Benevolent Fund for help?
1: It certainly used to be in my days that the RAF Benevolent Fund was only for looking after officers, when that's not the case. They're there for the whole RAF family, and it's not just the serving person they're there for as well, it's the dependents they're there for. They'll help port things like funerals and bereavement costs, further education, employment.
2: If there is somebody that is listening to BFBS right now that's struggling financially or maybe finding life just that little bit difficult, what would you say to them?
1: Ask the RAF Benevolent Fund for help. You can even go online now. There's something called the Lightning Reach portal, and even for small grants up to £750, it's a quick online form, so you don't even need to speak to someone over the phone. Don't be too proud. Even if it's not financial, you just need information to get what benefits you're entitled to, or you need a little bit of support. Just don't be too proud. Just contact them.
0: That was former senior aircraftman Matt Neave speaking to Gemma Lee James about the support available through the RAF Benevolent Fund. 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

Arctic Monkeys and Teddy Picker. It's Lydia Tester with you. You're listening to BFBS, the Forces Station. Hope you're good wherever you are around the Forces world today. Hope you're having a good one. Still to come, we've got some Jax Jones coming up. We're throwing it back with the Boo Radleys as well. Right now, though, the latest from Alex Warren. It's Passenger.

So good, isn't it? Now, Diego Garcia, hello. Happy Tuesday to you. Some things going on for you today if you want to get involved. There's Zumba happening in the group exercise room, 6 till 7 this evening. Jiu-jitsu over at the racquetball court at 6 p.m. Coconut bowling tournament at the fitness center at 6 p.m. as well. Something different, something fun. And there's also spin class on tonight from 5 till 6 in the group exercise room as well. So plenty to choose from, hey?

It's the Boo Radleys and Wake Up Boo. It's playing right here on BFBS, the Forces station. Well, on the way, we've got Forces news with the latest headlines for you. We've got some Coldplay coming up, the band in charge of putting together the World Cup halftime show. What did we think about that? We will be discussing, don't you worry. But first, some Adele for you, and it's Send My Love.

0: As the new Prime Minister Andy Burnham appoints his cabinet, Wes Streeting has just been announced as the new Defence Secretary. His predecessor John Healey is the new Chancellor. He resigned from the MOD 40 days ago, saying the Treasury were unwilling to spend enough on the armed forces. Sky's Deborah Haynes says that means it's an appointment many will welcome.
1: It's going to be hugely applauded by the Ministry of Defence, and it also really signals that for the Burnham government, he said, you know, defence didn't massively feature in his first words that he made outside Number 10 earlier. But putting John Healey as his Chancellor, to me, signals that he is absolutely fundamentally making a defence a top priority.
0: Ed Miliband became the new Foreign Secretary. Angela Rayner returned to Cabinet as Housing Secretary. Shabana Mahmood was confirmed as Home Secretary. And Yvette Cooper was moved to the Department of Health and Social Care. Meanwhile, Rachel Reeves and David Lammy are among a group of 12 of Sir Keir Starmer's allies returning to the backbenches. Speaking outside Number 10, the PM promised to announce measures to help deal with the cost of living and a decade-long plan for the country by the end of the year. Mr. Burnham also said that he would end rough sleeping and deliver an overhaul of how Britain is governed.
2: We will take power out of here and carry it into every postcode in the land so that they can do more. And in doing more, build a new economy where we put life's essentials back under stronger public control to make them affordable to you again. Reindustrialising Britain.
0: A 28-year-old man's been charged with the murder of former MP Anne Widdecombe. She was found at her home in Dartmoor earlier this month after suffering serious injuries. Joshua Kerry, who's from Rotherham, will appear in court tomorrow. The head of National Counter-Terrorism Policing is Assistant Commissioner Lawrence Taylor.
3: Determining the motivation, including any possible political motivation, remains an active avenue of investigation for our detectives. And as with all murder investigations, understanding the why is a key part of our inquiries.
0: Newcastle fans are laying flowers outside St James's Park following the death of Kevin Keegan, aged 75. The former England boss, who played for and managed the North East club, had been fighting cancer. Keegan moved from 4th Division Scunthorpe to Liverpool in 1971, where he won three league titles and the European Cup. Speaking after signing him, here's Anfield boss Bill Shankly.
4: And Keegan, we saw a man who had the one thing that we wanted. Apart from his ability, his natural enthusiasm. And this is the thing that's missing from everybody, natural enthusiasm. Half the world's short of natural enthusiasm, but Kevin Keegan isn't.
0: You can find more news and sport on our website at forcesnews.com. That's the latest. I'm Simon Hunter.

It's Coldplay and Yellow. It's playing right here on BFBS, the Forces Station. Lydia Tester with you. How are you doing? Are you still recovering from whatever the halftime World Cup show was? What are the thoughts behind it? I mean, Chris Martin, you know, he's a geezer, right? He has absolutely smashed it by putting something on. I think all of it together was so lovely. I like the idea of it. But I've seen the comments, I've seen the reviews online, and I heard Wayne Rooney. I mean, you know, mixed reviews, hey? It's kind of like Marmite. Some people don't like change. Some people don't like new things. And some people have to get used to it. Do we think it's going to be a permanent fixture? That is the question I want to know. Is the halftime show for the final coming back at the next World Cup? We will have to wait and see. Still to come, we've got Bella Kay on the way for you, some Olivia Rodrigo, and the new one from Benson Boone as well. It's all coming up after Ella Henderson and Rudimental. It's Alibi.

Throwing it back to 1999 with Bryan Adams and Cloud Number 9. Oh, we love a bit of nostalgia, don't we? If you love it non-stop, well, you'll be pleased to know Rewind is not far away. We've got 2 hours of Rewind coming up for you. And if you really want it 24/7, we have a Rewind station that you can find on our BFBS app, where it is uninterrupted 24/7 pure nostalgia. Think 90s, think 80s, all that good Rewind stuff. Let's get a bit of Yumi at six on. It's Lived a Lie.

Okay, coming up, Olivia Rodrigo's on the way with her track Vampire. We've got brand new Benson Boone on the way for you as well. But right now, Bella Kay, and I love it, I love it, I love it.

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hate to give the satisfaction asking how you're doing now. How's the castle built off people you pretend to care about? 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Look at you, cool guy, you got it. I see the parties and diamonds sometimes when I close my eyes. 6 months of torture you sold to some forbidden paradise. I loved you truly. You gotta laugh at the stupid.

My favorite thing about Olivia Rodrigo is, like, you know what she's written in her diary with her music. That was Vampire. Now, still to come, we're throwing it back with some Ms. Jackson from Outkast. We're also going to be having a little chit chat about one of our BFBS podcasts. More on that after the new one from Benson Boone and The Time of My Life.

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3: 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The Forces.

It's the latest from Luton born Miles Smith and Homie in the Dark. Lydia Tester with you. You're listening to BFBS, the Forces Station. Hope you're good. Hope you're well. Hope you're feeling good at the start of a brand new week. Totally into summer holiday season now. What's going on? Is it festival season for you? Are you holidays? Is it lots of weddings this year? You know, something takes over summer, doesn't it? I'd love to know what you're up to. Louis Fonsi, Daddy Yankee and Justin Bieber on the way with Despacito after Ellie Goulding and Like a Saviour.

Despacito. Such a tune. And we had a little bit of Justin Bieber over on the World Cup halftime show. It wasn't enough, in my opinion. It should have all been Justin Bieber. But hey, beggars can't be choosers. Let's get Ella Langley on for you. This is Choosing Texas.

It's Ella Langley and Choose in Texas. It's playing right here on BFBS, the Forces station. Forces News is on the way for you, giving you the latest headlines. And we've got some throwing it back to the early noughties with JoJo coming up for you very shortly as well. A couple of tracks to get us to the news. Sabrina Carpenter's on the way with Manchild after Justin Timberlake and The Man Who Brought Sexy Back.

0: As the new Prime Minister Andy Burnham appoints his cabinet, Wes Streeting has been announced as the new Defence Secretary. Former Defence Secretary John Healey is the new Chancellor of the Exchequer. He resigned from the MOD 39 days ago, saying the Treasury were unwilling to spend enough on the armed forces. He was asked yesterday evening how he plans to find extra money for defence.
1: Fiscal credibility is the bedrock on for economic stability and for national security, and you heard the Prime Minister this afternoon say, in this more dangerous world, we will meet our commitments on defence to our international allies.
0: Ed Miliband is the new Foreign Secretary.
2: My parents came here as Jewish refugees fleeing from the Nazis, and for them Britain provided sanctuary and a beacon of hope in the fight against fascism. At a time when values of democracy, the rule of law and freedom are under threat as never before, I will carry that spirit, their spirit, into my work as Foreign Secretary, and now I'm going to go and get on with the task.
0: Labour peer Lord Blunkett, who Burnham has called his truest mentor, has this advice for the new PM.
3: Stay the same. His values of family and community, of building from the bottom, of a communitarianism, which I'm very warm to, gives me hope that he'll be able to do it. And what he will need is the backing of all of us.
0: Angela Rayner returned to Cabinet as Housing Secretary, Shabana Mahmood was confirmed as Home Secretary, and Yvette Cooper was moved to the Department of Health and Social Care. An inquest into the death of Anne Widdecombe will open in Exeter this morning. The former Conservative Minister, who later joined Reform, was found dead at her home in Dartmoor earlier this month. Yesterday, a 28-year-old suspect was charged with her murder. Joshua Kerry from Rotherham will appear at Westminster Magistrates Court later. Former England manager and two-time World Footballer of the Year Kevin Keegan has died aged 75. George Alderman reports.
4: The former Liverpool, Newcastle and Hamburg player announced last month he'd been diagnosed with stage 4 cancer. His family say he was surrounded by his wife and daughters in his final moments. Keegan enjoyed an illustrious playing career, which included 21 goals in 63 appearances for England, while he also captained his country, known as King Kev. He went on to manage Newcastle, taking them close to the Premier League title in 1996. After leading his country, his managerial career ended back at St James's Park.
0: And scientists are warning Arctic sea ice is back in rapid decline. There was a brief slowdown in melting in the early 2020s, but experts from the University of Southampton say it's now sped up again. They say recent satellite observations found exceptionally low levels in 2025 and 26. Sea ice has long been seen as an important indicator for climate change. That's the latest. I'm Simon Hunter.